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0: Taylor Swift and the Fate of Ophelia here at Nation Radio. Now, Let's Rock is back and it's bigger than ever. 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

I always say this, but that's the band that sounds a bit like an estate agent, doesn't it? 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

0: Dua Lipa, Dance the Night, keeping the energy going all morning long. This is Nation Radio. Great music for the night shift. I'm Tim Allen. Got Robin S coming up very soon with Show Me Love. And before 1 o'clock, that brand new tune from Teddy Swims. It's called Mr. Know It All. It plays in about 20 minutes or so here at Nation.
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0: new from Teddy Swims on Nation Radio, and that's called Mr. Know-It-All. He's playing at the Isle of Wight Festival this year, along with who else? Lewis Capaldi, The Cure, also Calvin Harris, The Kooks, Suzanne Vega, Shed 7, the list goes on, happening at Seacoast Park in June. Right, stick around. More great tunes on the way in seconds.
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0: If you like your 80s, check out the Nation 80s Takeover 7 days a week at midday. A whole hour of fantastic tunes from the 80s, only here at Nation. Bob Marley and the Wailers now. This is Jammin' on Nation. Is that right?
1: 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Glad you agree.

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0: Sam Fender and Olivia Dean, Rain Me In on Nation Radio. Speaking of rain, we've got some rain for Monday. Some light rain showers across the day after a dry start, with temperatures going up to 19 degrees in that moderate breeze. But looking a bit wet for the whole of this week, with some thundery showers as well. So a break from that sizzling heat we had last week. Right, coming up next, great tune from Pepsi and Shirley.
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0: I Just Might. It's Bruno Mars on the South's best variety of hits. This is Nation Radio. Thank you for choosing us. I'm Tim Allen. Back tonight at 11 o'clock with your late show and your overnight show once again. And stick around. News update next at 4. That's followed by Gary Parker's Early Breakfast and Stephen Selina here from 6 later.
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7: The top stories this hour. A woman's died and a man's critically ill after entering the sea to try and rescue their dog in Lancashire on Saturday night. 17 people have now drowned in open water in recent days. The latest's a teenage girl in the River Wharfe in North Yorkshire, while further south an 11-year-old boy is missing in the Don off Mexborough. Nick Ayers is from the RNLI and has this advice.
8: If you can't make it to a lifeguarded beach, do your research, making sure that it is an actual designated bathing spot that is recommended for swimming. Make sure you go with somebody else. Ensure that you look after one another. If you do get into trouble in the water, float on your back.
7: Hundreds more documents relating to Lord Mandelson's appointment as US ambassador are expected to be published today. It's understood they'll include messages between himself, ministers and government advisers. Talks will be held later on a final attempt to avert two 24-hour strikes on the London Underground. Tube drivers from the RMT union are planning to walk out tomorrow and on Thursday in a dispute over a four-day week. People convicted of domestic abuse could be evicted from social housing before a victim's forced to leave. Proposed new laws would see courts in England and Wales given new powers to transfer a joint tenancy to the victim. Arsenal's parade to celebrate their first Premier League title in 22 years drew crowds of hundreds of thousands yesterday. Fans set off flares as the open-top bus made its way around Islington. Fullback Miles Lewis-Skelly started in their Champions League final defeat to Paris Saint-Germain the day before.
9: It's disappointing because, you know, when you're so close to a dream, a goal, you feel slightly short. But it just, you know, as Mikel said, it's added fuel to the fire, so we'll use that for us.
7: And Celtic made sure Rangers ended the season without silverware after beating them 1-0 in the final of the Women's Scottish Cup. They held on despite having a player sent off at Hampden Park. Rangers also missed out on the league title and lost in the League Cup decider. From Sky News, I'm Bev Rimmer.
10: Nation Radio. Good morning, it's Monday and it's Nation Radio. Hope you had a great weekend. This is Gary Parker. Coming up, Katy Perry to Pow, and next, it's Bruce Springsteen on Nation.

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Monday morning, it's the 1st of June, a pinch and a punch, it's the first day of the month. And if you're celebrating your birthday today, big happy birthday to you. You share it with the guitarist of the Rolling Stones, Ronnie Wood, who is 79. Happy birthday to the Welsh actor Jonathan Pryce, who is 79. Brian Cox, the legendary Scottish actor, he celebrates his 80th birthday today. And it's a happy birthday to Alanis Morissette, alternative rock legend and singer. Happy birthday, Alanis. 52 today.

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0: Wishing if I had a photograph of you, a flock of seagulls at Nation Radio. Didn't our 80s weekend sound fantastic? And it was rounded off with a brilliant Beat Surrender with Steve Power Sunday night at 7 here at Nation. And if you missed it last night, you can listen again over on the Nation Player app. In essence, if you haven't heard it, Steve does new wave, punk, two-tone, new romantics, all the amazing music that you grew up with in the late 70s and early 80s. Steve, incidentally, is back on Breakfast here on Nation Radio South. 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Let Steve know what song you'd like to hear. 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

0: Thanks for choosing Nation Radio. It's Monday morning and it's early breakfast with Gary Parker. Good morning to you. I've got the headlines at 5 on the way for you next. And then more of the best variety of hits, starting with something from the 90s. Nation
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17: The top stories this hour. A 13-year-old girl's become the 17th person to die in open water in the UK in recent days after getting into trouble in the River Wharfe in North Yorkshire. Further south, an 11-year-old boy's feared drowned in the Don at Mexborough. These locals say the area's treacherous.
18: Kids are getting in trouble all the time for jumping in canal.
19: Every year kids are going down playing there, but it's just so dangerous. It's appealing because water's shallow, but then a little bit further down it plunges really deep, but you can't see that front bridge.
20: Could have been one of my kids.
17: Meanwhile, a woman's died trying to rescue her dog from the sea near Blackpool. Hundreds more documents relating to Lord Mandelson's appointment as US ambassador are expected to be published today. It's understood they'll include messages between himself, ministers and government advisers. The first release of files in March showed Sir Keir Starmer was warned of a general reputational risk over the peer's connection to the late paedophile Jeffrey Epstein. There's been a 20% rise in the number of young people contacting Childline with gender identity concerns. The charity delivered almost 2,500 counselling sessions last year to those struggling with sexuality and discrimination. Childline's Barry Laker says stereotypes can be frightening.
4: Trans and non-binary young people particularly are reaching out and expressing their anxiety, for want of a better word, about being accepted by society and referring often to sort of anti-trans sentiment in the media and from politicians.
17: It's going to get substantially cooler across the UK after record-breaking temperatures last week. Thunderstorms and heavy rain could hit some areas in the coming days. Sport and Arsenal fans partied on the streets of North London as they celebrated a first Premier League title in 22 years. The players paraded the trophy on an open-top bus, while supporters welcomed their heroes with flares and fireworks. And men's title favourite Alexander Zverev's in the quarterfinals of the French Open tennis for the sixth year in a row. He beat Jesper de Jong in straight sets in Paris. From Sky News, I'm Bev Rimmer.
0: It's Monday. Good morning. This is Gary at Nation Radio with Killers on the way. I've got Holly Johnson coming up too. And how about Lars? And there she goes. Nation.

0: answer.
1: There She Goes Last. Then it was Holly Johnson, Love Train, and The Killers, Human. It's Nation Radio. It's coming up to 13 minutes past five on Monday morning. It's Gary on Early Breakfast, weekdays 4 till 6. And I do hope you had a fantastic weekend, whatever you got up to this weekend. Here we are, back into a brand new working week and a brand new month. June is here already, and there's £750,000 in the kitty on Friday that could be heading into your bank account. I'll tell you all about that on Make Me a Winner. Your interesting fact of the day is on the way too. And I've got a haul of notes after the script at Nation.

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0: In the sand for Lynn Carlisle, Nation Radio, Monday morning, your interesting fact of the day. Despite being super popular overseas, Elvis Presley never performed outside North America. Make me a
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0: Ben Doctors, Two Princes, on Nation Radio. 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

0: Good morning. It's Monday at It's Nation Radio. Steve Parrott Breakfast is next. Selena's got the travel and the top stories for the South at 6 on the way to Nation
1: 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At Whitelink, we know businesses don't always start big. 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
13: The top stories this hour. Hundreds more documents relating to Peter Mandelson's appointment as US ambassador are expected to be published today. The previous batch of papers revealed the Prime Minister had been warned of the reputational risk of appointing him because of the peer's links to the late sex offender Jeffrey Epstein. Two more people have died in open water-related incidents in recent days, taking the total to 17. A woman in her 60s lost her life trying to rescue her dog from the sea near Blackpool. A teenage girl got into trouble in the River Wharf in North Yorkshire, while an 11-year-old boys missing at a river in South Yorkshire. Nick Ayres is from the RNLI.
14: The water around the UK and Ireland on average is about 16 degrees Celsius, even throughout the summer months. That can trigger cold water shock, where it's an involuntary gasp if you are entering the water unexpectedly.
13: It's set to get a lot cooler across the UK following record-breaking May temperatures. And it's the morning after the night before for hundreds of thousands of Arsenal fans who were out in force on the streets of North London yesterday celebrating their Premier League title win with an open-top bus parade.
15: Now for the news here in Dorset. Bournemouth's busy bank holiday and half-term have reignited calls from BCP Council for a tourist tax. The authority believes the additional revenue would help sustain growth, protect employment and create a year-round offer. Council leader Millie Earle believes it'd be a chance to transform the town.
16: We want this money to be invested into the visitor economy, both to deal with the issues that we've got, but also bring new things to the area to keep tourists coming back. I would like to see government ring-fencing the money that's collected through the tourism levy into improving the visitor economy.
15: A person's been airlifted to hospital after being pulled from the water at Durdle Door. Emergency crews responded to the call out last Thursday. The casualty was carried to a waiting helicopter after teams secured the site. And an empty industrial unit in Bournemouth could be transformed into a major indoor sports venue under new planning proposals. Paddle On's seeking permission to convert Unit 1 at Banks Heath Industrial Park just off Wallacedown Road into a dedicated indoor paddle tennis club.
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10: With Bournemouth Airport. Take off with TUI to the Balearics, Greece and more.
15: Plenty of cloud about, some sunny spells, rainy later on, highs of 17 degrees. That's the latest. I'm Oliver Morgan.
17: Morning, 6.02, Monday morning across the South, and it's Steve Power at breakfast on the South's best variety of hits, with En Vogue on the way after a number one from Michael Jackson on Nation.

It's On Vogue and Don't Let Go. Billie Jean, Michael Jackson before that. Good morning. It's Monday the 1st of June. It's Steve Power at Breakfast on the South's best variety of hits. Today is World Milk Day, Global Day of Parents, National Game Show Day and Say Something Nice Day. Go on, try it. You might enjoy it. Birthdays to Tom Holland, 30 today. Alanis Morissette's 52. Jason Donovan is 58. And Morgan Freeman is 89. This day in 1946, a combined sound and vision licence. The TV licence was issued by the BBC for the first time. It cost £2. If you remember, in 1999, Napster, a file-sharing service that let users download songs for free, started. Shut down in 2001. And in 2016, Ed Sheeran was revealed as the most played pop act in the UK in 2015 as he topped the Music Royalty Body Chart. That's PPL. On Across the South, starting today, it's Run at the BIC is Mean Girls, the musical. And then on Wednesday, Midge Ure plays the Portsmouth Guildhall. Good morning, this is Nation.

0: Sunday morning across the south after another jam-packed weekend, and we want to know about what you got up to on the weekend. Winds 07740938500. 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And you will be helped to drive safely. It's like having having your own mini black box in the car by having Selena Ross to bring you the travel this morning.
1: I'm like your little sat nav.
0: Yeah.
1: In the corner.
0: Yeah. It's like Waze. Is that another one?
1: Waze is good. Yeah, all of
0: loads
1: that.
0: Of them. Loads of them. To accompany you along the way, we'll be here until 9, and we've got an early starter for you. This is from Wendy and Paul this morning. Morning, Wendy. Thank you for this one. We like this one because it's a song title and an artist. They're the same.
1: Love it.
0: I think the word is eponymous, and I don't get to use it often. So there we go. Early starter clue for this band and song, Set Up Home in a Packing Case. Set Up Home in a Packing Case. There you go. Once you get it, you go, that's a good one, Wendy. Yeah. Well done, Wendy. You'll pat her on the back and say, well done, Wendy. So Set Up Home in a Packing Case. That's what we're looking for on the early start of this morning. 07740938500 on the WhatsApp. And we'll get the roll of honour and the right answer before 7 on Nation.

Sod Nation, 6:19 Monday morning. So the early start of this morning, looking for a, well, a band and a song because it shares the same title. Eponymous, I think, is the word we're looking for. Set Up Home in a Packing Case is the clue to it. Was a hit towards the later end of the 80s, and the band had a few hits as well. Same title for the band and the song. Set Up Home in a Packing Case. Any ideas? 07740938500 on the WhatsApp. If you're out on the water this morning, the winds are west or southwest, veering northwest for a time. 2 to 4, occasionally 5 at first. Sea state, slight, occasionally moderate. And the visibility is good, occasionally moderate. And the next high tides in Poole Harbour, 12 minutes past 10 this afternoon at Chichester Harbour entrance. It's 11 minutes past 1 at lunchtime. And Selena's got your latest travel.

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Realm of the Vikings open now. On Sunday, 7th of June, it's all about you.

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7: Good morning. Eastbound to A303, currently closed, Mere to Chicklade. It's after a vehicle fire that's been dealt with there. Traffic not moving too badly, though, in the area. Other than that, no major issues. Keep me up to date there on 0333 311 1050.
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1: Beyonce, If I Were a Boy on the South's Best Variety of Hits. Morning, Steve Power at breakfast. Time for the headlines.
2: A man's due to be sentenced today for the murder of a Southampton University student. Vikram Digwa will appear at Southampton Crown Court. He fatally stabbed Henry Novak in December last year. Hundreds more documents about Lord Mandelson's appointment as US ambassador are expected to be released today. Earlier papers showed the Prime Minister was warned of reputational risks because of Mandelson's links to sex offender Jeffrey Epstein. Two more people have died in open water after the hot weather. A woman in her 60s near Blackpool and a teenage girl in North Yorkshire. Eastleigh MP Liz Jarvis says urgent actions needed on brain injuries in football. It's after a local woman lost her husband to a disease linked to heading the ball. And a Hampshire family want urgent research into Crohn's disease. Bernie Harding Martin's wife has the condition. He's just completed the UK Three Peaks Challenge with their sons to raise awareness. Cloudy with sunny spells and light rain for the south, highs of 19. That's the latest. I'm Maria.

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0: Adam, Summer of 69. Wendy Ames and Paul came up with this morning's early starter. It's a song, and it's a band, and it's the same thing. And the clue is, set up home in a packing case. Set up home in a packing case. It leads you to the band, and the band sang the song with the same name. And it's the last call. If you want to get in touch, 07740938500 on the WhatsApp. Again, set up home in a packing case. Any ideas? 07740938500. 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
3: Good morning. Eastbound to A303, currently closed, Mere to Chicklade. It's after a vehicle fire that's been dealt with there. Traffic not moving too badly, though, in the area. Other than that, no major issues. Keep me up to date there on 0333 311 1050.
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Taylor Swift, I knew you were trouble on Nation. Good morning, 6:46. Hope your weekend was good. We're going to delve into it and find out what you were up to with the weekend wins after 7 o'clock this morning. You can go to our Facebook page, Nation Radio South, like and follow us there. Leave them there. And also, drop me a WhatsApp, 07740

0: sing and live it up on Nation Radio Crosses. Our fright before the answer. Who got it right on the early start there?
1: Alan Sherling was first in this morning. Well done. Also, we've got Daz and Josh, South Sea Bound, they say, at the start of another week. Mick, morning to you. Kevin Lester. Also, AD in Port Solent. You're absolutely right. Pauline Eastbourne, Robin Widley, and Annie in Brading.
0: Annie and Becky in Dibden Purlieu are right as well. Gary from West Moors, Chris in Porchester, Karen in Copner, Lisa in Gosport, Karen in Newport, Joe in Mudderford is correct as well, Lorraine in Porchester, and Debbie and David on Hailing Island. The answer to the early starter was...
1: Living in a box.
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Gracie Abrams, That's So True on Nation Radio across the South. Oh, Living in a Box, by the way, if you just missed it a few minutes ago, the answer to the early starter, Living in a Box. If you've got one that you'd like to send us, 07740 938 500. Looking for your weekend wits, whatever you got up to over the weekend. Maybe you went to see Take That on their two nights at St. Mary's.

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11: The top stories this hour, a new batch of documents detailing how Lord Peter Mandelson was appointed as the UK's ambassador to the US is expected to be published later. He was sacked by the Prime Minister after released files in America revealed the extent of his friendship with the late sex offender Jeffrey Epstein. It then emerged the peer had failed a vetting process. Sir Keir Starmer previously told MPs he'd been kept in the dark about that.
12: If I had known before he took up his post that UKSV recommendation was that developed vetting clearance should be denied, I would not have gone ahead with the appointment.
11: Two more people have died in open water-related incidents during the recent spell of hot weather. A woman in her 60s died trying to rescue her dog from the sea near Blackpool, while a teenage girl drowned in the River Wharfe in North Yorkshire. Meanwhile, it's going to get a lot cooler across the UK after record-breaking temperatures last week. And it's the morning after the night before for hundreds of thousands of Arsenal fans who were out in force on the streets of North London yesterday, celebrating their Premier League title win with an open-top bus parade.
13: Now for the news here in Dorset. BCP Council says powers to introduce a tourist tax could help create a stronger year-round visitor economy. The proposed overnight levy would apply to hotels, holiday lets and B&Bs. It comes after tens of thousands flocked to Bournemouth, Christchurch and Poole over the half term. Council leader Millie Earle says the authority would then invest the cash into local services and tourism.
14: What it does is allow us to bring in more money for things like events that will bring tourists coming back to our area.
13: A person who was rescued from the water at Sturtle Door has been flown to hospital. Ambulance and fire crews were already on the site last Thursday when Coast Guard teams arrived and helped set up a landing area for the air ambulance crews. The teams then assisted with moving the casualty to the helicopter. And new paddle courts are being proposed at an industrial unit off Wellistown Road in Bournemouth. It would be home to 6 double courts, 2 single courts, as well as a cafe, a pro shop for players, and 40 car park spaces outside.
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13: Plenty of cloud about, some sunny spells, rainy later on, highs of 17 degrees. That's the latest. I'm Oliver Morgan.
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15: A303 stays closed eastbound near to Chicklade. There was a vehicle fire there earlier. Also, ongoing works Christchurch bypass affecting you westbound onto the Fountain roundabout, and still the long-term work around Ellingham. That's affecting on the A338. Nation
16: 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Thanks, Selena. More travel in 20 minutes on the South's best variety of hits. More of your weekend wins on the way, plus retro TV in the next half hour. Good old favourite, we're off to play school this morning.

0: On Nation Radio at one end of the day. At the other end, Stuart McGinley's here this evening, where he's going to be playing tracks every hour from 8 till 11 from Nation Radio's Album Hall of Fame. And this evening, we're back to 1976 for Speed of Sound by Wings. It was recorded and released during their highly successful Wings Over the World tour. Here a selection of songs from that tonight from 8 with Stuart. Make me a
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0: It's Starship, it's Nation Radio across the South. It's Monday morning and it's 12 minutes past 7. And that means one thing, let's have a look at your weekend wins.
1: I mean, Take That seemed to reign supreme, didn't they, over the weekend? It's all I've seen on the socials. Looked amazing. Alan Scholing went with his son and daughter. He said they were amazing. Also, Lynn and Upton saw Take That at St Mary's on Friday night, who were amazing. And then she got to spend the day with her twin sister on Saturday.
0: Equally amazing, and, of course. I mean, well, not quite the same. I hope she did a unicycle trick for you.
1: I was going to say, they've got some skills there,
0: haven't
1: they?
0: Yeah, they have, actually.
1: And Emma Buick says, along with many others, it has to be St Mary's with Belinda Carlisle, the script, and of course, Take That, what a show. It was just wow, wow, wow.
0: Can I just say, for many reasons, I would never have been in Take That, but what...
1: You've got the moves though, haven't you?
0: But the main reason that I couldn't have been in Take That is I couldn't have got up on that elephant. It's too high. I'm just saying that there is no way I could do that. Amanda was, we were watching some of the videos of friends that had gone, everyone had gone that we knew, and she said, oh, that's a scissor lifter that's done that with the elephant. She said, you wouldn't have liked it up there. I said, no, I would not. Too high. You know, suppose
1: it was the unicycle that had done for me.
0: Possibly, actually. But, you know, we look at the pre-planning and you think, hang on a minute, at what point did they sit down and go, right, what can we do? And then Mark Owen pipes and goes, I'm not really good with heights. I'm just saying. Oh, all right. We'll have to put the elephant away for another day. I'll tell you what. I'll give it a go. Once I'm up there, I'll just close my eyes.
1: What a show, though.
0: Yeah.
1: Amazing.
0: Pete the Plum says, hi to Paul, Nikki and the kitties. Are not about to say is they're lording it at the Chewton Glen.
1: Very nice.
0: Hope they're having a lovely time. Mm. And also Jenny from Loughborough says, morning, Steve and Selena. Jenny from Loughborough, weekend win was a trip down to Southampton to visit family and friends. Went to see Take That on Friday. Another one. One of the best concerts I've ever been to. And we picked up our new kitten yesterday, Oscar. Who we got a picture of.
1: Lovely, Oscar. Yeah. Lovely little ginger kitten. Beautiful.
0: Lovely. And Steve's out on the battlefields of Belgium. Not reenacting, he's just taking people around and showing where it happened. If you want to get in touch, 07740 938500.

Alex Warren and Fever Dream. Now, although you might have gone to take that at the weekend, it might not have been your absolute win, because Stuart says the weekend win wasn't Take That, that myself and my good lady Joanne went to watch, but was actually the katsu curry served up by Quackers Food Band at the Food Village in Southampton. So flavoursome, with the right mix of rice, chicken, beans and sauce and crispy veggie spring rolls. 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
13: A303 stays closed eastbound near to Chicklade. There was a vehicle fire there earlier, still clearing up at the scene. It is looking slow on the approach as a result. Roadworks at Naldon, A351 staying in place at the moment. Their traffic is moving well. Paul Road in Branksome, that stays closed for gas work this week. That's eastbound from the Pottery Junction.
10: Travel
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0: best variety of hits. Good morning, Monday morning across the south. With the weekend in the rearview mirror, we're looking for your weekend win still on 07740938500. Looking ahead, we got your two-word horoscopes for you after eight this morning, with hopefully two words that will sum up what's coming up for you this week. But now, it's the start of another week of Retro TV. And finished off with this on Friday, and we're going to start with it again on Monday. It's our old favourite. It's Play School. Very simple. You've got to choose which day of the week. It's going to be Monday to Friday. Where are you going for this week?
1: It's my favourite time of the week. It's a nice clean scorecard.
0: Yeah.
1: I love that. I got 2 out of 4 last week. So let's go in positively with Wednesday. I'm going to go Wednesday again.
0: Wednesday, all right. Your disciples are waiting on your every word. There's a good few that think, oh, she's probably got the inside
1: track. Inside knowledge already.
0: Inside, she hasn't. I promise you. I don't let her anywhere near it. 07740938500 on the WhatsApp. You can also go to the Nation Radio South Facebook page, like and follow us there, and leave us your guess. And your day of the week is going to be, you think?
1: Wednesday.
0: Wednesday for Selena. What's it for you? 07740938500. And the Nation Radio South Facebook page, leave us your guess. And then find out if you're right, and if you're on the Roll of Honour, before 8 this morning on Nation.

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1: So we are young, it's fun, it's Nation Radio across the South. 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
2: Man's due to be sentenced today for the murder of a Southampton University student. Vikram Digwal will appear at Southampton Crown Court. He fatally stabbed Henry Novak in December last year. Domestic abusers could be evicted from social housing before their victims forced to leave. Proposed new housing laws would see courts in England and Wales given powers to transfer a joint tenancy to survivors. Eastleigh MP Liz Jarvis says urgent actions needed on brain injuries in football. It's after a local woman lost her husband to a disease linked to heading the ball. Hundreds more documents about Lord Mandelson's appointment as US ambassador are expected to be released today. Earlier papers showed the Prime Minister was warned of reputational risks because of Mandelson's links to sex offender Jeffrey Epstein. And the Hampshire family want urgent research into Crohn's disease. Bernie Harding Martin's wife has the condition. He's just completed the UK Three Peaks Challenge with their sons to raise awareness. Cloudy with sunny spells and light rain for the south, highs of 19. That's the latest. I'm Maria Greenwood.

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New Order and It's Regret. Monday morning across the south. It's Stephen Salina here looking for your weekend wins. Charlie says, my husband's weekend win was meeting Mark Collins at Dogsterville. I had a photo with him last year and my husband went on about it all year. So this time round, and you've got the proof. Thank you for the picture with your dog, Obi. I'm trying to work out which one's got which one needs the haircut most out of those two. Karen in Copner says, loads of weekend wins for me. Took annual leave Friday afternoon, got my hair done, spent time with baby granddaughter, did a good shop. Saturday up for 7 o'clock swim in the sun at Hillsey Lido, while off to the New Forest to dog sit Fenton. Sat in the garden all day and read a whole book in one go. And yesterday babysat Brody so her mummy could go to the gym, and then spent late afternoon with son and his family having a roast. It was a Carlsberg type of weekend without the booze. 07740 9385.

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11: A303 stays closed eastbound near to Chicklade. It's after a vehicle fire earlier, still looking very slow on the approach. Looks to be some roadworks now on Julian's Bridge in Wimborne. It's slow inbound there. A31 slowing eastbound acts as you exit at Ashley Heath. And still roadworks on the A351 at Norden.
9: Travel.
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0: Going for what?
1: Paul's Money is on Tuesday. It's Wednesday for Judith and Tuesday for Sharon. Colin in Amesbury says Wednesday today as we're flying to Cyprus that day. Very nice too. Pip's going for Friday. Mummy Laura going for Tuesday. And it's Tuesday for Yvette.
0: Sam, Teddy and Ludo have gone for Wednesday. Chris in Pompey thinks it's going to be Tuesday. Stephen Gosport is hopping forward to Tuesday. Also, we're looking at Wednesday for Joni in Gosport. Karen in Copnish says, I don't normally do retro TV, but I'm going to plump for Tuesday today. Also, Laddie in Copnish says, it feels very Monday today, so I'm saying Monday. Son of Cash is saying Wednesday. Daughter is saying Thursday. Richard in Fishbourne, thank you for your guess as well. Rob and Elaine in Winchester going for Thursday. Monty and Sharon and Ray the Cat are going for Thursday as well.
2: A house with a door. 1, 2, 3, 4. Ready to play? What's the day?
3: It's Wednesday.
0: And I think that's a winning start.
1: Started on
0: week.
1: A winner.
0: Started a winning.
1: A rarity.
0: Yeah, and those that have stuck with you, there's a few that, you know, hang on to every word that you say. are right. So well done. It was Wednesday on this morning's Retro TV. Camwick Green tomorrow on Nation.

0: Olivia Dean and Man I Need on Nation, coming around to 8 o'clock, means one thing Monday at 8, that we're close to the two-word horoscopes. They're on the way. Two words that hopefully will shape your week. And we've got a brand new one-second wonder, plus a brilliant forgotten 45 on the way after 8. Top stories for the South next.
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6: The top stories this hour. More documents relating to Lord Mandelson's appointment as US ambassador are expected to be published later. He was sacked by the Prime Minister after files were published in the US showing the peers' ties to the late sex offender Jeffrey Epstein. Political correspondent Lucy McDade has more.
7: What we won't get, we understand, is that UK security vetting document, i.e. the kind of the crucial document that apparently advised the government not to make that appointment because of a number of security concerns. That is because of an ongoing police investigation.
6: A 13-year-old girl's become the 17th person to die in UK waters in just over a week. Searches are ongoing for an 11-year-old boy who went missing at a river in South Yorkshire on Saturday. Domestic abusers could be evicted from social housing before their victims are forced to leave. Proposed new housing laws would see courts in England and Wales given powers to transfer a joint tenancy to survivors. And it's the morning after the night before for the hundreds of thousands of Arsenal fans who lined North London's streets to celebrate the team's Premier League victory with an open-top bus tour.
8: Now for the news here in Dorset, Bournemouth's busy bank holiday and half term have reignited calls from BCP Council for a tourist tax. The authority believes the additional revenue would help to sustain growth, protect employment and create a year-round offer. Council leader Millie Earle believes it'd be a chance to transform the region.
9: We want this money to be invested into the visitor economy, both to deal with the issues that we've got but also bring new things to the area to keep tourists coming back. I would like to see government ring-fencing the money that's collected through the tourism levy into improving the visitor economy.
8: A person's been airlifted to hospital after being pulled from the water at Durdle Door. Emergency crews responded to the call out last Thursday after teams set up a landing site. The casualty was carried to the helicopter. And an empty industrial unit in Bournemouth could be transformed into a major indoor sports venue under new planning proposals. Paddle On is seeking permission to convert Unit 1 at Banks Heath Industrial Park just off Wallace Down Road into a dedicated indoor paddle tennis club.
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8: Plenty of cloud about, some sunny spells, rainy later on, highs of 17 degrees. That's the latest. I'm Oliver Morgan.
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10: Eastbound A303 stays closed. There was a vehicle fire earlier, near to Chicklade. Julian's Bridge, Wimborne has restrictions very slow there, particularly inbound, thanks to Ian for the update. And still gas work closing Paul Road eastbound at Branksome.
11: Thank you, Selena. More travel in 20 minutes on the South's best variety of hits. It's Monday morning. Got your two-word horoscopes for you on the way shortly. But now Lionel Richie on Nation.

0: Dancing on the Ceiling, Lionel Richie on the South's Best Variety of Hits, Monday morning, and also Pinch Punch, first of the month. Make me a winner!
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0: It's £750,000. That's what you could be winning by the end of the week. The lines close 5 p.m. Friday. Then we make a call. 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As I say, lines close 5 p.m. on Friday, then we make the call. 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

0: Whitney Houston. It's not right, but it's okay on Nation Radio across the South. Been looking for your weekend wins this morning. You have been busy. It's the time of the year, isn't it? It's the weather that helps as well. Who's been doing what?
1: Get us out of the house, which is good. Emma and Alex in Portsmouth went to Southsea Bandstand yesterday afternoon with our friend Jason Love, who is a singer and has his Portsmouth tour coming up from the 11th of July at the Dockyard Club. Debbie in Lordshill had a long weekend. Thursday evening saw Max Fulham. That was at Hanger Farm. And then obviously went to see Take That. Nicola Coppin, this is nice. I found my childhood teddy bear at my late mum's house. I thought it was lost. I was so happy, but I did blub. Now she's reunited with my other soft toys.
0: That's lovely, isn't it?
1: Yeah, it's really nice. Louise Griffiths Kimber, going into a pub I hadn't been in for 44 years as a student, and the Scar event and the, at the bandstand in Southsea, great vibe. Natalie says, my lad got his first senior men's 100 battling for South Wilts CC third men's team against Mottisfont. Beautiful ground, fantastic.
0: Now, I wonder whether that was at South Wilts Cricket Club in Salisbury, which is a beautiful ground, or actually at Mottisfont, which is equally beautiful. But either way, beautiful. What a lovely way to spend the day, playing cricket and hitting a ton as well.
1: Absolutely. A cracking picture of a Polish MiG 17 complete with afterburner from Plain Ritchie. He spent a scorching 3 days at Midlands Air Festival. And sad news from Anne this morning. Our pub, the Bugle Inn in Brading, shut down
0: weekend. So many shutting down for many, many reasons. Cost of energy, some of the taxes imposed. So, you know, the only way you can hope to keep these pubs alive is to use them before you lose them. There you go. My comment of the morning on that. Right, time for the two-word horoscopes. Off we go again. Another week, another collection of two words that will hopefully shape your week. So without further ado, let's go. Aries, musical chairs.
1: Taurus, clean sheets.
0: Gemini, nobody's perfect.
1: Cancer, wacky races.
0: Leo, that's me. Last orders. Get down the pub.
1: Get in. Virgo, travelling light.
0: Libra, clock's ticking.
1: Scorpio, new challenge.
0: Sagittarius, high flyer.
1: Capricorn, warm hands.
0: Aquarius, mysterious stranger.
1: Ooh, that's me.
0: Is it?
1: With one of those. Pisces, Friday feeling.
0: There you go. Those are your two-word horoscopes of the week. If they went too quickly for you, just go to Nation Radio South's Facebook page, like and follow us there, and then you can see if any of that comes true for you during the week. Right, we've been talking about them all morning because basically that's where you all were at the weekend, apart from us two. This is one of the ones they did on Friday and Saturday night. You're a superstar. Take that on Nation.

take that then, fresh from Too Nice to Say Mary's You're a Superstar on Nation. Now, AD at Dart Aerospace says, could I have a shout out, please, for Sam, congratulating him on his promotion. It's well deserved, and we think he's a great inspiration to us all. Now, has he become your boss? Is that the reason you're doing that? Trying to keep in the boss's good books? Anyway, Sam, congratulations on the promotion. And thanks for listening. Right, 1 second wonder time. Here we go. What's this the start of? Any ideas? Just about clipped it off at the right moment. Start of a song, 07740938500. One more time for luck. 07740938500 on the WhatsApp. Do you know the song? Come on, it's in your head. Give it a go. 07740938500. Usual deal, if we get a right answer, it gets played before 8:30 on Nation, and Selena's got the latest travel next.

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7: Eastbound A303, near to Chicklade, it's still closed. There was a vehicle fire there earlier. Got some restrictions now on Julian's Bridge in Wimborne. Very busy in both directions, particularly inbound from the A31. The roadworks Ellingham, A338, delaying you both ways. Delays around Branksome. Paul Road stays closed eastbound from the Pottery Junction. And the hotline is 0333 311 1050.
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0: Leonard Skinner and Sweet Home Alabama. Before we give you the answer to the 1 second wonder, can I say good morning to Barbara Hall? Hello, Barbara. She said, weekend win, it was our 62nd wedding anniversary.
1: Wow.
0: Had a lovely, simple weekend doing all the things we love doing. Congratulations. Barbara's now 80 and on her bucket list is to live till she's 81. So that's good. That's a decent bucket list to have, I think. Right, the 1 second wonder, which I thought was actually quite obvious. Maybe not. Who's gone for what?
1: Well, we've had a few that have gone for St Elmo's Fire. Nikki in Fareham thought it was that. Stuart in North Baddesley. And Andy in Waterlooville. You're all wrong, I'm afraid.
0: Yeah, I can hear it. I can hear it, but it's not.
1: It's not.
0: Those that did hear the right answer include Nigel in Andover, Kerry in Fair Oak, Stu in Borley Park, Christine and Tom at South Central Fleet Services, John and Dina in Bournemouth, Lisa from Sholing, also James at LX1 Production Services in Southampton. Nice to hear from you. Also, a classic says Kerry in Bassett. And Lee in Bournemouth as well got it right. And the 1 second wonder, which was actually this.

0: Nick Kershaw, Won't Let the Sun Go Down on Me, which was this morning's 1 Second Wonder, and we'll have another one tomorrow. Maybe we might revisit the old fairground organ tomorrow and play one on those. I'll whip it out this evening and see if I can get it tuned up. Right, time for the headlines now.
1: A man's due to be sentenced today for the murder of a Southampton University student. Vikram Digwar will appear at Southampton Crown Court. He fatally stabbed Henry Novak in December last year. A group of women are suing Pfizer, claiming a contraceptive injection left them with serious conditions, including brain tumours and blindness. The drug maker says it rigorously monitors the safety of its medicines. Eastleigh MP Liz Jarvis says urgent action's needed on brain injuries in football. It's after a local woman lost her husband to a disease linked to heading the ball. Hundreds more documents about Lord Mandelson's appointment as US ambassador are expected to be released today. Earlier papers showed the Prime Minister was warned of reputational risks because of Mandelson's links to sex offender Jeffrey Epstein. And a Hampshire family want urgent research into Crohn's disease. Bernie Harding Martin's wife has the condition. He's just completed the UK Three Peaks Challenge with their sons to raise awareness. Cloudy with sunny spells and light rain for the south, highs of 19. That's the latest. I'm Maria Greenwood.

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0: If you've got a song up your sleeve that you'd like us to play one weekday morning after 8:30, just get in touch. A couple of ways of doing it. 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She said, the choices from my favourite singer of all time are huge. Many of them are so well known, I wouldn't suggest it for a Forgotten 45. Well, that singer, by the way, is George Michael, just to tee you up. But she said, this one brings tears to my eyes every time I hear it. Wonder if you could dig it out on the Forgotten 45. Of course we can. And do you know what? What's that? Have I been chopping onions or something? Because today's Forgotten 45 is George, and I Can't Make You Love Me on Nation.

0: George Michael, I Can't Make You Love Me, on Nation Radio's Forgotten 45. Liz York in Bewley, thank you for that. Want to suggest one? As I say, very simple, just hop on the WhatsApp, 07740938500. Another one tomorrow morning after 8. Steve Power at breakfast.
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12: The A303 stays closed eastbound near to Chicklade. Still clearing up there after a vehicle fire earlier. Slow on the approach and the diversion route. Julian's Bridge in Wimborne restricted. As a result, delays both ways. A338 slow at the work in Ellingham. It's busy at the Fountain Way roundabout Christchurch and on Paul Road in Branksome.
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Lady Gaga and Poker Face on Nation. Golden Hour after nine with Mark this morning. We're going back to the year that the Ford Fiesta first went on sale. ELO were in the charts. Also launching in the UK, Cornetto Ice Cream. You remember this from Dolly. And a hit for 10cc with The Things We Do For Love. 07740938500. That's the WhatsApp number. You'll hear all those hits and more after nine, and we'll bring you the answer to this morning's Golden Hour before 10 on Nation.

It's Blue and Flowers on Nation. Thank you for listening this morning. Today's show brought to you by Selena on Travel. Wendy Ames in Paul on the early starter. It was Nick Kershaw on the 1 Second Wonder. Wednesday, the day of the week on Play School on Retro TV. And Liz York in Bewley chose

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0: 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Love where you live. 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How far will £3 take you? 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
7: The top story is this hour. A new batch of documents detailing how Lord Peter Mandelson was appointed as the UK's ambassador to the US is expected to be published later. Previous files revealed damning communications between the peer and the late sex offender Jeffrey Epstein. Health Secretary James Murray says the level of transparency will be unprecedented.
8: We've been very clear that the appointment of Mandelson was wrong. Parliament then decided that this information would be made public.
7: Mandelson's always denied any wrongdoing over his ties with the late sex offender. A 13-year-old girl's become the 17th person to die in UK waters in just over a week of a record-breaking heatwave. Emergency services were called to a river in North Yorkshire yesterday evening. The government says a single patient record will mean 20,000 fewer visits to A&E each year. The NHS modernisation bill is returning to the Commons today, and it is the morning after the night before for the hundreds of thousands of Arsenal fans who lined the streets of North London for an open-top bus parade, celebrating their first league title in 22 years.
9: Now for the news here in Dorset. BCP Council says powers to introduce a tourist tax could help create a stronger year-round visitor economy. The proposed overnight levy would apply to hotels, holiday lets and B&Bs. It comes after tens of thousands flocked to Bournemouth, Christchurch and Poole over the half term. Council leader Millie Earle says the authority would then invest the cash into local services and tourism.
10: What it does is allow us to bring in more money for things like events that will bring tourists coming back to our area.
9: A person who was rescued from the water at Sturtle Door has been flown to hospital. Ambulance and fire crews were already on the site last Thursday when Coast Guard teams arrived and helped set up a landing area for the air ambulance crews. The teams then assisted with moving the casualty to the helicopter. And new paddle courts are being proposed at an industrial unit off Wellistown Road in Bournemouth. It would be home to 6 double courts, 2 single courts, as well as a cafe, a pro shop for players and 40 car park spaces outside.
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0: 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Take off with TUI to the Balearics, Greece and more.
9: Plenty of cloud about, some sunny spells, rainy later on, highs of 17 degrees. That's the latest. I'm Oliver Morgan.
11: The Golden Hour. Good morning. I hope you had a great weekend. Welcome to Monday morning's Golden Hour here on Nation Radio South. This is Mark Collins, and between now and 10, let's go back to the year when HMS Andromeda was rammed by an Icelandic gunboat. Iceland later broke off relations with Britain over the fishing dispute, which was nicknamed the Cod War. It did end, though, later the same year. The USSR attacked Margaret Thatcher, calling her the Iron Lady. Two Concords left Paris and London simultaneously on their first commercial flights. And the Intercity 125 high-speed train entered service between London Paddington and Bristol Temple Meads. Still very sadly missed. In which year did those events happen? Have a guess on this WhatsApp number. 07740 938 500. And I'll give you the answer just before 10 this morning here on Nation Radio South.

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1: The Things We Do For Love, sang 10cc in our mystery year. Dolly Parton with Jolene before that, and getting us into Monday morning's golden hour here on Nation Radio South. ELO with Living Thing. Three songs from 1 year. A busy year for the Queen. She opened the new £45 million National Exhibition Centre in Birmingham. She also opened the National Theatre on London's South Bank and celebrated her 50th birthday in our mystery year. Closer to home, the M275 motorway into Portsmouth was opened, and Portsmouth's International Ferry Port opened for the very first time. There was also a massive fire at Bournemouth's underground coach station on Exeter Road in our mystery year. Have you got the year yet? Have a guess on 07740 938 500. That's my WhatsApp number here at Nation Radio South.

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1: With the Bellamy Brothers and Let Your Love Flow on The Golden Hour. And before that, I played you Andrea True Connection and More. Two more songs from which year? The year in which Princess Margaret split from her husband, Lord Snowden. If you were born in this year, you were born the same year as Emma Bunton, comedians Ross Noble, Michael McIntyre, Alan Carr. Sir Chris Hoy was born in this year, so was Benedict Cumberbatch. Dame Ellen MacArthur, Kat Deely, Keely Hawes and Colin Farrell were born in this year, along with Martine McCutcheon, Kim Marsh, Lisa Riley and Shane Lynch of Boyzone. We lost Agatha Christie. The artist L.S. Lowry passed away in this year as well, along with Field Marshal Montgomery, Howard Hughes, Busby Barclay, Paul Kossoff, the guitarist, Carry-On's Sid James. He died on stage at the Empire Theatre in Sunderland in our mystery year. Well done to Joe and Carly in Portsmouth. You've got it right, along with Paff in Shanklin. Smedders is right in Sandown. Debbie and Bryony in Bassett. Nigel in Portsmouth. And Theo and Vera on their way to Farnham. Correct this morning. Chris, the happy decorator, decorating in Bashley today. He's got it right. Paul, the walking man in Marchwood. Andy's got it in Newport. And Cufty in Hythe knows the year as well. Tony at HSS Hire wants to wish safe travels to Mary Jolly on her way to Whitstable today. That's Steve in Everton. He got married in our mystery year. Is still married to Mrs. Steve. And they're going to be celebrating a big anniversary this year, if you know the year. Well done to all at Purbeck Stone Construction in Harmon's Cross. Colin at Arlington Fleet Services in Eastleigh. Roy, the train spotter in Barnum, has got it as well. Alison on Hailing Island. John and Dina in Bournemouth. Mike, the bus in Broadstone. And Kitty and the What's Wrong With That Club in Cowes. You are right as well.
0: Golden Hour.
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1: A number one for Tina Charles, I Love to Love, But My Baby Just Loves to Dance. And before that, the Climax Blues Band and Couldn't Get It Right. From the year when Big Ben suffered damage, it stopped running for 9 months. The IRA exploded 12 bombs in one day in London's West End. Anita Roddick opened the first body shop in Brighton. Ford launched their new three-door hatchback. They called it the Fiesta. And also the Cortina Mark IV came out in this year. Although production of the Hillman Imp came to an end in this year. And Space Hoppers and Rally Choppers were the big kids' toys. Also the year in which Viking 1 successfully landed on Mars and the Apple Computer Company was formed by Steve Jobs and Steve Wozniak. Well done to Laura in Bognor. She's got it right this morning, along with Martin in Ryde and Laddie in Copner. Simon in Middenbury is right. Anne in Durley, good to meet you at Dogstable yesterday. You are correct this morning. Well done to Paul in Tisbury and Phil in Burton. You've got it. Along with Maltese Pedro working at GKN in Cowes. Joy's got it in Waterlooville and Lee in Shanklin, they're correct. Stuart in Fremantle, who I also met at Dogstable over the weekend. You're right this morning as well, Stuart. Well done to Chunky Dave and DJ Fluffy in the gang at Queen Alexandra Hospital. Paul in East Wellow has got it. Lee and Chloe working at Marsh Plant. Dex having his breakfast in Burselden is right. Nick and Naomi listening on the Nation Player app in Rhodes, correct this morning. Well done to Sue in Fareham, Daryl in Burselden, Jeff and Angie in Shirley Warren, Caroline's got it in Botley, Christina in Bitton Park, and Matt in Portsmouth. You are right as well. Time for today's Golden Hour, Golden Nugget. One of those

0: A golden nugget, one of those Fleetwood Mac songs that doesn't get played that often. That's why it's a golden nugget. Say You Love Me on the Golden Hour here on Nation Radio South. From the year when the post office announced the end of Sunday collections and Saturday afternoon openings, the Tate Gallery's latest exhibit was a pile of bricks. And we all wandered around it, stroking our chins, saying, yes, yes. Also the year in which the pound fell below $2 for the very first time. Inflation reached 24% at one point during the year. And there were riots at the Notting Hill Carnival in August of our mystery year. But what is the year?
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1: With Love Hangover, great bass line in that song from Diana Ross on the Golden Hour. Okay, the two big clues that I've saved until the end, which I always do when we do this particular year. Firstly, Southampton won the FA Cup. Secondly, it was the long hot summer. Well done to One Thumb Phil in Fareham. He was on holiday in Weston-super-Mare in our mystery year. Andrea in Gosport has got it. Well done to Amanda in Sholing. Pauline and Mike in Gosport and Team Brent King in Gosport. You're right as well. Cheryl's got it in Redbridge, Pat in Ryde, Christine and Tom at South Central Ambulance Service. Ian's right in Lymington and Claire in Wallacedown. All new. 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

0: Can you believe the songs I've played since 9 o'clock this morning are 50 years old this year? ABBA's Dancing Queen is 50 years old. No, stop the world. I want to get off. 1976 has been this morning's year on the Golden Hour on Nation Radio South. Another one tomorrow morning at 9 o'clock. Mark Collins,
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9: The top stories this hour. The next batch of documents relating to Lord Mandelson's appointment as Britain's US ambassador are expected to run to over 1,000 pages. It's understood they'll be released today. The peer's always denied any wrongdoing over his ties with the late sex offender Jeffrey Epstein. A 13-year-old girl's become the 17th person to die in UK waters in recent days. Searches are ongoing this morning for an 11-year-old boy who went missing at a river in South Yorkshire on Saturday. And the government says sharing access to patients' health data across NHS providers in England could result in 20,000 fewer A&E visits each year. The NHS Modernisation Bill, which sets out reforms including a single patient record, is returning to the Commons today. Health Secretary James Murray tells us it's a game changer.
10: We all know the experience of having to tell different people in the health service the same story, the same symptoms again and again. Now, this will end all that by joining up all this fragmented information.
9: A union has raised concerns the new law could see patient data used inappropriately.
11: Now for the news here in Dorset. Bournemouth's busy bank holiday and half term have reignited calls from BCP Council for a tourist tax. The authority believes the additional revenue would help to sustain growth, protect employment and create a year-round offer. Council leader Millie Earle believes it'd be a chance to transform the town.
12: We want this money to be invested into the visitor economy, both to deal with the issues that we've got, but also bring new things to the area to keep tourists coming back. I would like to see government ring-fencing the money that's collected through the tourism and levy into improving the visitor economy.
11: Thousands of young people in Weymouth, Portland and Chickerill are being offered a second vaccination for meningitis B from today. It follows three cases earlier this year who've all made a full recovery. Clinics are running at a number of schools for local pupils in years 7 to 13. And Weymouth Town Council's approved a multi-year set of upgrades that could make all public toilets card payments only. Cinebids to counter vandalism, rough sleeping and to cover the running costs. Refurbishment will prioritise this site over at Maiden Street.
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11: A cloudy day with light rain for many of us. Highs of 17 degrees. That's the latest. I'm Oliver Morgan.
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14: Good morning. I hope you had a great weekend. Welcome.

the first picture of you. The Lotus Eaters this Monday morning on Nation Radio. Before that, Anna played you Cause with Breathless. And getting us into Monday morning show was Omi with Cheerleader. Good morning. I trust you had an excellent weekend. It is the 1st of June today. And as summer approaches, we start thinking of our summer holidays. And I've come up with the top 10 things that holidaymakers forget to pack. You should have a little checklist. These are the top 10. And surprisingly, it doesn't include passports, because I have done that. When I was a teenager and I went abroad, I forgot to pack my passport. I learnt my lesson very early age and I've never done it since. These are the top 10. Your glasses or your contact lenses or sunglasses at 10. Wet weather clothes at number 9. Appropriate clothes at number 8. Your swimming trunks or your costume at number 7. Underwear and socks, forget to pack that. No, they fit nicely in the side of my suitcase. 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Toiletries at number 2. And your phone charger is the most forgettable item in your suitcase. Now you know. If you're going on holiday, make sure you've got that charger to hand. They say

0: Simple Minds, alive and kicking here on Nation Radio South. And before that, Alex Warren with Ordinary. Well, if you missed this morning's Golden Hour, it was a really good one. We went back 50 years to 1976, the year that the Apple Computer Company was formed by Steve Jobs and Steve Wozniak. Two Arabs bought the Dorchester Hotel on Park Lane, and Dennis Howell became the Minister for Drought because of the long hot summer. And I played songs from ELO, 10cc and the Bellamy Brothers, amongst others. And there's another year for you to guess tomorrow morning at 9 o'clock here on Nation Radio South. Nation
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0: Anywhere from Rita Ora here on Nation Radio. And before that, I played you The Pretenders and Brass Int Pocket. Speaking of brass. 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
0: If you're from Yorkshire, please accept my apologies. We gave away £750,000 last Friday. Guess what? 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

Current song from Olivia Rodrigo here on Nation Radio. It's called Drop Dead. Cheery stuff for a Monday morning. Monday the 1st of June. It was on this day back in 1959. The first edition of Jukebox Jury aired on the BBC, hosted by David Jacobs. On this day in 1971, the two-room shack in Tupelo, Mississippi, where Elvis Presley was born, was opened to the public as a tourist attraction. We lost the American soul singer David Ruffin of the Temptations. He passed away on this day, 1991. Spice Girl Emma Bunton arrived back in the UK on this day in 1997 at Heathrow Airport in a wheelchair after breaking her ankle on a Turkish television show. The 1994 debut album by Oasis, Definitely Maybe, was voted the greatest album of all time in a survey to mark 50 years of the official UK album charts. That was on this day in 2006. Happy birthday to Tom Robinson. He's 76 years old today. Alan Wilder, the keyboard and vocalist with Depeche Mode, 67 today. Mike Joyce, the drummer with The Smiths, is 63 today. Jason Donovan is 58 years old today. Alanis Morissette, still with one hand in her pocket. She's 52 years old today, but celebrating his 79th birthday today. Happy birthday to Ronnie Wood.

0: Still going strong in 2026 with new material out at the moment. 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
16: The top stories this hour. A bill designed to make all hospitals and GPs in England share data in a joined-up system is returning to the Commons today. The government says a single patient record will mean 20,000 fewer A&D visits each year. Health Secretary James Murray tells us the NHS modernisation bill will be a game changer.
17: By joining up all this fragmented information, clinicians can take decisions quicker, more safely, better decisions for patients.
16: The BMA worries the new law could see patient data used inappropriately. Searches are ongoing for an 11-year-old boy who went missing at a river in South Yorkshire. 17 people have died in UK waters in just over a week. More files on Lord Peter Mandelson's appointment as the UK's ambassador to the US are expected to be made public later. And families in Scotland are being urged to apply for a more than £300 grant to help with the costs of a child starting primary school. It's typically available to those with 4- and 5-year-olds.
18: Now for the news here in Dorset, BCP Council still keen on introducing a tourist tax to help sustain growth and create a year-round visitor offer. It's after thousands of people visited the area over the bank holiday weekend and half-term. Council leader Millie Earle says the additional revenue would be reinvested.
19: £2 a night will generate about £2 million a year. However, being a vibrant tourist area brings pressures. So keeping our coastline clean, managing the heavy traffic, tourist taxes allow us to have our visitors contribute towards those costs as well.
18: It's thought a fire at a nature reserve in Dorchester was accidentally started by a campfire or barbecue. Crews were called to tackle the blaze at Riverside yesterday morning, which involved part of the walkway. And a second meningitis B vaccination is being offered to thousands of young people in Weymouth, Portland and Chickerill from today. Clinics are running at a number of schools for local pupils in years 7 to 13. It's after three local people contracted the disease earlier this year. They have since recovered.
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18: A cloudy day with light rain for many of us. Highs of 17 degrees. That's the latest. I'm Oliver Morgan.
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0: I joined my local hospital radio station back in the 1980s trying to get into this broadcasting lark. That was one of the songs we weren't allowed to play, and understandably. A Good Heart from Fergal Sharkey, before that Razorlight with America, and getting us into another hour of the best variety of hits on your radio. 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Why not you? 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

0: is Talk Talk. And there they are with It's My Life here on Nation Radio for this Monday morning. Good morning, this is Mark Collins. Before that, The Fate of Ophelia, of course, from Taylor Swift. It's time for Monday's Weekday Link. I like today's Weekday Link, it's a good one. Three songs to play that are all linked in one way or another. Today's is not a blankety-blank type Weekday Link, so don't go looking for one word which will link all three songs. You won't find it. It's your normal run-of-the-mill Common or Garden Weekday Link. I play you the first two songs. You suss out what that link is between the two songs and come up with song number three before midday, please. On this WhatsApp number for your guesses, 07740938500. And song number one on the Weekday Link is next here at Nation Radio.
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Toto and Africa, song number two on today's Weekday Link. Song number one, Sting with Fields of Gold. What's the connection between those two songs? And more importantly, please, what is song number three? Your guesses on this WhatsApp number, please. 07740 938500.

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0: Demon Hunters with Gold, and we have a winner on this morning's weekday link. Well done to John Lang, first through with the right answer. I've got to say, all those people I met at Dogstable over the weekend, that so many people said, I can never get your weekday link. But when you hear the answer, you go, oh yeah, of course, never thought of that. Anyway, find out what song number three is on today's weekday link on Nation Radio, just before midday today. Nation
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Teddy Swims, his current song, Mr. Know-It-All, here on Nation Radio. Right, today's weekday link went like this. Fields of Gold from Sting was song number one. Africa, the big clue from Toto, song number two. We're looking for Lynx deodorants. Gold, Africa, and well done to John Lang, who came up with Black and Black Velvet.

0: 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We were looking for Lynx deodorants. Yeah, it's a good one. I enjoyed that. Gold, Africa and Black. If you've got teenage boys in your household, you probably got that one. Another one tomorrow morning at 11:20 here on Nation Radio. But on the way next, after the midday news, an hour of 80s songs coming up. It's the Nation 80s Takeover.
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4: The top stories this hour. The government says sharing access to patients' health data across NHS providers in England could result in 20,000 fewer A&D visits each year. The NHS Modernisation Bill, which sets out reforms including a single patient record, is returning to the Commons today. Health Secretary James Murray tells us it's a game changer.
5: We all know the experience of having to tell different doctors or different people in the health service the same story, the same symptoms again and again. This will end all that by joining up all this fragmented information, meaning that clinicians can take decisions quicker.
4: A union's raised concerns the new law could see patient data used inappropriately. Emergency crews continuing to search for an 11-year-old boy who's gone missing near the River Don in South Yorkshire. Warnings have been issued about the dangers of swimming in the UK's waterways after 17 people died in the past few days in water-related incidents. And former England international footballer James Milner's announced his retirement after a 24-year career.
6: Now for the news here in Dorset, Bournemouth's busy bank holiday and half term have reignited calls from BCP Council for a tourist tax. The authority believes the additional revenue would help sustain growth, protect employment and create a year-round offer. Council leader Millie Earle believes it'd be a chance to transform the region.
7: We want this money to be invested into the visitor economy, both to deal with the issues that we've got, but also bring new things to the area to keep tourists coming back. I would like to see government ring fencing the money that's collected through the tourism levy into improving the visitor economy.
6: A fire at a nature reserve in Dorchester is believed to have started accidentally due to a campfire or barbecue. The blaze at Riverside yesterday morning involved part of the walkway, which crews said was severely damaged as a result. And thousands of young people in Weymouth, Portland and Chickerell are being offered a second vaccination for meningitis B from today. It follows three cases earlier this year who've all made a full recovery. Clinics are running at a number of schools for local pupils in years 7 to 13.
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0: 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Take off with TUI to the Balearics, Greece and more.
6: A cloudy day with light rain for many of us. Highs of 17 degrees. That's the latest. I'm Oliver Morgan.
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show is not just thrown together. It is meticulously planned. A Manic Monday on a Monday afternoon here on Nation Radio on the Nation 80s Takeover. The Bangles, of course, before that Culture Club and Do You Really Want to Hurt Me? And Chaka Khan with I Feel For You, getting us into this afternoon's edition of the Nation 80s Takeover. And we go straight into what we call a Nation No.

0: With a song written by Prince, Chaka Khan's I Feel For You, and he's doing quite well monetarily out of me today. There he is with Little Red Corvette, before that King and Alone Without You, a Nation Nugget. On the Nation 80s Takeover, if you've got yourself a smart speaker, don't forget, if you feel bereft of 80s songs at any time of day, just say to your smart speaker, play Nation 80s, and our sister station is there 24 hours a day.
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Out of Touch on the Nation 80s Takeover from Nation Radio. 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

0: actually American, but no, they're Scottish. The Average White Band and Let's Go Round Again wraps up Monday afternoon's edition of the Nation 80s Takeover here on Nation Radio South. Thanks for your company. I will see you for Tuesday morning's Golden Hour. Tomorrow morning at 9 o'clock, Tony Shepherd's on the way next after the latest news headlines at 1 o'clock. 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
20: 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Happy with the point. 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
3: The top stories this hour. Disruptive plane passengers could find themselves banned from flying by all airlines. A new government proposal would allow carriers to share information about difficult travellers. A bill designed to make all hospitals and GPs in England share data in a joined-up system is returning to the Commons today. The government says a single patient record will mean 20,000 fewer A&E visits each year. Health Secretary James Murray tells us the NHS modernisation bill will be a game-changer.
19: By joining up all this fragmented information, clinicians can take decisions quicker, more safely, better decisions for patients, that we as patients don't have to repeat our stories again and again.
3: The BMA worries the new law could see patient data used inappropriately. More files on Lord Peter Mandelson's appointment as the UK's ambassador to the US are expected to be made public later, and the UK will not have to pay Rwanda millions of pounds over the failed migrant deportation deal. The government's won its case at a court in The Hague.
21: Now for the news here in Dorset, BCP Council still keen on introducing a tourist tax to help sustain growth and create a year-round visitor offer. It's after thousands of people visited the area over the bank holiday weekend and half-term. Council leader Millie Earl says the additional revenue would be reinvested.
22: £2 a night will generate about £2 million a year. However, being a vibrant tourist area brings pressures. So keeping our coastline clean, managing the heavy traffic, tourist taxes allow us to have our visitors contribute towards those costs as well.
21: It's thought a fire at a nature reserve in Dorchester was accidentally started by a campfire or barbecue. Crews were called to tackle the blaze at Riverside yesterday morning, which involved part of the walkway. And a second meningitis B vaccination is being offered to thousands of young people in Weymouth, Portland and Chickerill from today. Clinics are running at a number of schools for local pupils in years 7 to 13. It's after three local people contracted the disease earlier this year. They have since recovered.
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21: A cloudy day with light rain for many of us. Highs of 17 degrees. That's the latest. I'm Oliver Morgan. 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
24: 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Good afternoon, Tony Shepherd here with you with more of the best variety of hits through your Monday afternoon. Soon it's an 80s Communards classic after Plan B first.

80s classic from Communards, Don't Leave Me This Way on Nation Radio. I loved our 80s weekend over this weekend. That was our theme. And by the way, if you do like your 80s midday, this is the place to be with our 80s takeover. Hope you're all right this afternoon. This next musical artist was playing a gig over in Toronto the other night, going down a storm. His new album is absolutely brilliant. He is Bruno Mars, and this is I Just Might playing at Nation.

0: sharing its name with one of the best panel shows out there. Would I Lie to You? It's Eurythmics on Nation Radio. Tony Shepherd here with you. Afternoon. Make me a
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0: Massive congratulations to Pete, who was Friday's winner. £750,000 is now in his bank account. 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

If you're looking for a great book to read over summer and you love your biographies, I can thoroughly recommend Phil Collins' autobiography. It's called Not Dead Yet, and he relives the story of flying on Concorde between those two Live Aid concerts, meeting Cher on the plane. She didn't even know it was going on, and he roped her into the performing over in Philadelphia. Stories of Genesis, and also great family tales as well. There he is with Sue Studio on Nation Radio, and here's Little Mix. This is Breakup Song.

0: Monday afternoon across the south, this is Nation Radio with the best variety of hits. I'm Tony Shepherd. There's a new accessible walk which has been created for people who use wheelchairs. The Wheelie Good Walk, I see what they've done there, was launched as part of this year's Alton Walking Festival in Hampshire and follows the path through the village of Hollybourne, along with gates and stiles which have been adapted or removed and the ground made even. So nice one for that, for making that even more accessible. Right, on the way, more great music at Nation South.
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0: 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We've got a news update on the way for 2 o'clock. 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
12: The top stories this hour. Passengers who disrupt flights could be banned from flying by all airlines under new government proposals. It's understood officials are exploring a scheme that would allow carriers to share information about difficult travellers. Ofcom is investigating Royal Mail over repeated failures to meet delivery targets. The regulator says first and second class post has consistently missed required standards. Royal Mail says improving reliability is a priority. Pancreatic Cancer UK is calling for clinical trials of a pill found to almost double the survival time for patients. Researchers suggest it could benefit those with an advanced and aggressive form of the disease compared to chemotherapy. Two more children's sand kits have been pulled from shelves over asbestos fears. Consumer Group Which says their test picked up the toxic substance in products sold on Amazon Marketplace and TikTok Shop. And England's footballers leave for Miami tonight with head coach Thomas Tuchel insisting heat won't be an issue at the World Cup. 21 of the 26-man squad are on the plane, with five players involved in European finals arriving later.
13: Now for the news here in Dorset. Bournemouth's busy bank holiday and half term have reignited calls from BCP Council for a tourist tax. The authority thinks the additional revenue would help sustain growth, protect employment and create a year-round offer. Council leader Millie Earle believes it would be an opportunity to transform the town.
14: We want this money to be invested into the visitor economy, both to deal with the issues that we've got, but also bring new things to the area to keep tourists coming back. I would like to see government ring-fencing the money that's collected through the tourism levy into improving the visitor economy.
13: A fire at a nature reserve in Dorchester is believed to have started accidentally due to a campfire or barbecue. The fire at Riverside yesterday morning involved part of the walkway, which crews said was severely damaged as a result. And thousands of young people in Weymouth, Portland and Chicrell are being offered a second vaccination for meningitis B from today. It follows three cases earlier this year who've all made a full recovery. Clinics are running at a number of schools for local pupils in years 7 to 13.
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13: Some heavy rain this afternoon and into the evening, a high of 18 degrees. It'll clear in the morning for bright spells. That's the latest. I'm Alex Holtz.
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0: Okay, eyes down, looking for a Monday afternoon. We've got your 90s classics here, and I'm Tony Shepherd. They kicked off their tour over the weekend. Take that soon.

Take That and Never Forget on Nation's Back to the 90s. They rocked Southampton over the weekend as they kicked off their tour at St Mary's. They're later on this week playing in Coventry. Then they're in Sunderland. Glasgow, of course, Hampton Park, those two nights there. Cardiff, the Principality Stadium, and of course, Manchester as well, and the London Stadium as well. They put on one heck of a show. They are Take That, That Was Never Forget. And this I've not heard for ages. Do you remember this? From Roxette, back in the 90s. This is Fading Like a Flower on Nation Radio.

0: With the iconic line, everybody needs a bosom for a pillow, corner shop and brimful of Asher on Nation's Back to the 90s. Tony Shepherd here with you. Marcus, thanks for getting in touch. Working hard this afternoon, you certainly deserve a 90s tune. So Leave It With Me, your In Excess track, an inspired choice, plays before 2:30. And Alanis Morissette next on Nation's Back to the 90s. Nation
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As requested by Marcus, thanks for having us on this afternoon here at Nation Radio. In Excess and Disappear, and I've just been watching the Kylie Minogue series on Netflix. It's a must. It's a real kind of lifting of the curtain because, you know, notoriously Kylie's been quite secretive about her personal life. And I've just been watching the episode which involves her romance with In Excess frontman Michael Hutchins. So it's been a real eye-opener, that one. This is Ella Langley. This is Choosing Texas. Yeehaw on Nation Radio. Just

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0: Massive congratulations to Pete, who was Friday's winner. £750,000 is now in his bank account. 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

0: 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This is the best variety of hits through your work day. It's a bit of something for everyone, actually. You can safely leave us on if you've got us there in the office, maybe wherever you're working this afternoon. More great songs coming up, including a brilliant old school double play at 3:30 this afternoon. Your headlines are on the way next.
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0: 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Are you? It's coming up to the hour with Morbus. 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
3: The top stories this hour. The Met have told us six people were stabbed following Arsenal's Premier League trophy parade in North London. Most of the victims were not seriously hurt. However, one man in his 20s was taken to hospital in a life-threatening condition. He's now stable. In total, 24 arrests were made yesterday, including 10 who were detained on suspicion of assaulting police. Thousands of documents relating to Lord Mandelson's appointment as ambassador to the US have been published this afternoon. Downing Street has described the disclosure of the files, including internal emails and WhatsApp messages, as an unprecedented piece of government transparency. Disruptive passengers could be banned from flying with any airline under new government proposals. It's understood a scheme being drawn up by the Home Office and the Department for Transport could require carriers to share information on troublemakers. And Kevin Keegan has revealed he has stage 4 cancer. The former England player and manager gave the update at a theatre in Newcastle this weekend.
4: Now for the news here in Dorset. Dorset Council's leader says the authority has no plans to send Dorset's waste to the incinerator on Portland. It's after developers of the controversial site confirmed they're on track to be operational by 2030. Councillor Nick Ireland says despite this, the council will continue to focus on reducing waste and move towards more sustainable solutions.
5: I haven't found anywhere in the country where there is an incinerator that has a chimney that is actually below where people live. If the wind blows, it's going to blow on top of Portland, so it's unacceptable. It's the wrong place for it.
4: Powerfuel Portland says environmental impacts have been thoroughly assessed. Weymouth Town Council has approved a multi-year upgrade that could make all public toilets card payment only. It's in a bid to counter vandalism, rough sleeping and to cover running costs. And a 71-year-old woman from Christchurch has been reunited with the ambulance crew who saved her life after she went into cardiac arrest at home. Susan Russell met the crew at Christchurch Ambulance Station after they gave her emergency treatment last November.
1: 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Weather.
0: 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Choose TUI for more flights than ever before.
4: Some heavy rain this afternoon and into the evening, a high of 18 degrees. It'll clear in the morning for bright spells. That's the latest. I'm Alex Hulse.
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7: If you're back on the school run this afternoon, thank you so much for having us on. My name's Tony Shepherd. This is Nation Radio with more of the best variety of hits. And this from the 90s now.

Can't believe it's here already, but there we go. This year is just flying by. It's Nation Radio with Duran Duran, Hungry Like the Wolf. Tony Shepherd here with you. Details soon of how it could be a week that you'll always remember, thanks to your bank balance being well and truly boosted. Details of that on the way after new music from Blue. This is called Flowers at Nation.

0: Whether you've got us on in the car, at work, maybe at home or on that app, this is Nation Radio playing that Maria Vidal track from back in the 80s. That's Body Rock. Afternoon, Tony Shepherd here. Make me a
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0: Massive congratulations to Pete, who was Friday's winner. £750,000 is now in his bank account. 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

0: pure pop guilty pleasure from S Club 7 and Reach on Nation Radio's Old School Run. We had Erasure in there as well with Stop just before that. And we head back in time tomorrow morning at 9 a.m. with the return of the Golden Hour. See if you can work out our mystery year from the songs and the clues, stuff that was going on around here, stuff that was in the charts and the big pop culture moments. 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
9: Good afternoon. Looking really slow on the A338 between Blashford and Ibsley both ways. It's through the ongoing roadworks there. A303 closed both ways between Mere and Chicklade. There was a van fire there earlier today. Emergency resurfacing work is now taking place then. Looking really slow on the approaches and surrounds as a result. Ringwood Road is slow northbound into Ferndale. We've got works on Julian's Bridge in Wimborne. Slow around the works, Paul Road, Branksome and Blandford Road, Hamworthy. That's also looking slow towards Upton.
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14: The top stories this hour. A member of the British Army has died in a training accident in Iraq. The Ministry of Defence says it happened yesterday. Their family has been told and no other information has been released. Peter Mandelson told the then Foreign Secretary David Lammy he wouldn't regret appointing him as Britain's US ambassador. That's in newly released files, where the Labour peer also tells Louise Hague her sacking from cabinet was harsh and reveals Donald Trump wanted a red ministerial box as a gift. 24 people have been arrested following Arsenal's Premier League title parade in North London yesterday. Suspected offences include attacking police, sexual assault and grievous bodily harm. Six people were stabbed following the parade. Disruptive air passengers could be banned from the skies under new plans to crack down on antisocial behaviour. The government's contemplating a database that will be shared between carriers. And Serena Williams is to return to competitive tennis after nearly 4 years.
8: Now for the news here in Dorset. Dorset Council has restated its opposition to the proposed waste incinerator on Portland. Council leader Nick Ireland stressed that the local authority has no plans to send Dorset's waste to the site. He still believes the facility poses a risk to public health and is entirely in the wrong place next to a World Heritage coastline.
15: The mantra is reduce, reuse, recycle, and Dorset Council is still the number one unitary recycling. We're very proud of the fact that we are. I mean, we improve every year. The amount of stuff we send to incineration goes down every year.
8: Powerfuel Portland claims health concerns have been thoroughly assessed. Weymouth Town Council could soon start charging people to use the town's public toilets as a way of countering vandalism. Supporters of the scheme argue the money raised is essential to keep facilities open and maintained to a decent standard. And a woman from Christchurch has thanked the ambulance team who's helped save her life after a cardiac arrest at home. 71-year-old Susan Russell got to meet the crew again at Christchurch Ambulance Station and says she owes her recovery to their quick response.
12: 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Weather.
11: With Bournemouth Airport. Take off with TUI to the Balearics, Greece and more.
8: Some heavy rain this afternoon and into the evening, a high of 18 degrees. It'll clear in the morning for bright spells. That's the latest. I'm Alex Hulse. Nation
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0: Hello, this is Nation Radio across the South with the best variety of hits, and it's Andy Jackson here with Selena Ross and our Monday thing that we're going to do tonight. Now, people might say, well, you're just copying Steve Power with what he does with his one-second wonder. Can I just say that this is not a copy. This is the two-word wonder, and it's a completely different thing, okay?
1: I like this. This is good.
0: So I am thinking of a song that starts with the words... If I. Now, is there one that's instantly coming to mind? Not the title.
1: It's like a sort of Derren Brown moment where you're sort of mind reading and we're seeing if we're all on the same kind of vibration, isn't it, really?
0: It's a massive tune. Massive, massive, massive tune.
1: I think there's one I've immediately thought of, yes.
0: Okay, well, we'll come back for your answer in a couple of seconds. Love for you to think what I'm thinking, I'm projecting now on our two-word wonder. Join in on WhatsApp. User number is... 07740938500. Also on Facebook, you'll find us at Nation Radio South. First line of the song is If I. That's difficult to say, isn't it? The first two
1: apparently
0: words.
1: Apparently so, yes.
0: First two words, If I. We will play it before 5 o'clock tonight, and we'll come back with your guess in a couple of moments as well. Selena Ross.
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1: A31, it's slow eastbound. That's heading up Pounder Hill. A303, short stretch, still closed both ways between Mere and Chicklade for emergency resurfacing work. Quite busy in the area. Wessex Way is slowing towards County Gates, whilst the westbound Christchurch bypass, that's slowing again towards Fountain Way. Delays on the A351 northbound from Halton Heath. Slow through the works at Ellingham, A338.
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0: It's Station Radio. Homework for today is your two-word wonder. It's a song with the first line, if I. Let's go to this one.
1: Hello, my two-word guess would be if I could turn back time, which I think we share. It's Derek from Fareham heading home. Thank you, bye.
0: Thank you, Derek. Well, this is harder than I thought it was going to be. Gavin, the Lycra pilot, says my wife Kathy's favourite song is If I Can Dream from Elvis. Is it that one? No, it's not. Wendy in Worthing, If I Fell in Love with You, is not that one. Midgeur, If I Was, say John and Dina in Bournemouth. No, it's Nation.

It's Asia Radio. This has really taken me by surprise. Our two-word wonder. It's a song that starts with the words, if I. Is it If I Could Turn Back Time by Cher, says Chris in Portsmouth. No, it's not, Chris. Martin, If I Were a Rich Man. Or If I Could Turn Back Time, Martin and Luke in Andover. Good guesses, but again, not what I'm

0: Nation Caribbean Queen on Nation Radio. Two Word Wonder, brand new from Monday. It's a song that starts with those two words, just if I, what would it be? Donna Faulkner going for Cher, if I could turn back time, or if I was mid-year. Tracy going for If I Can't Have You. Kim Wilde. Caroline says, Andy, we all graduated to the next level homework now. I'm going for If I Was by mid-year. It's the first line as well as the title. Andrew Pitt thinks that's the one. Teresa Hull, If I Said You Had a Beautiful Body. No. If I Had Words by Scott Fitzgerald, says Pete. No. Bonnie Lloyd, If I Was a Boy. Beyonce, no. Kay Horton going for If I Were a Carpenter. No. Selena Ross, 10 years younger than me. I wonder if you're going to get what it is. Go on, go for it.
1: Well, you see, there's three now. The more I think about it, the deeper in a rabbit hole I've got.
0: Go with the first one at the top of your mind, the very first one.
1: Okay, immediately I thought of If I Were a Boy.
0: Now, that's interesting, Selena, because it ain't that one.
1: No, that okay. One. Is it a really old song?
0: I would say really old. It's all comparative to how old the person asking the question is. I wouldn't say really old, but it is old.
1: Yeah, I think what threw me is the fact you were going to play it. And I thought, oh, I don't know if we'd play the song I was also thought about.
0: Which is?
1: If I Ruled the World.
0: It's not that one. It's not that one either.
1: It's not mad. There you go. There's more than I thought.
0: More than I thought, to be quite honest as well. But Kingsley from Southampton is thinking of the same one that I'm thinking of, and so is Catherine Moore. That song comes next on Nation. Nation
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1: Westbound A35, Dorchester Bypass, very slow onto the Stadium roundabout. Pownall Hill stays slow eastbound, heading up the hill, the A31. And a short stretch of the A303 still closed for resurfacing work between Mere and Chicklade. Very slow Christchurch Bypass westbound to Fountain Way. Slow too, heading towards the Parley Crossroads from Bournemouth Airport. Slow with the works around Branksome on Paul Road. And it remains busy through work, Julian's Bridge, Wimborne.
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0: Two-word wonder. Here we go.

Thank you for choosing us today. Thank you for joining in with our two-word wonder, which was Whitney Houston, I Will Always Love You. But you know, don't you? Obvious one. We'll do it again next Monday, if you like. Still to come this afternoon on Nation Radio, we have the topical tune. We've got the world-famous What's for Tea and the happy hour, 7 o'clock tonight. It's all going on this evening. Oh, and Selena looking after the travel for us so well, as she always does. I live the city.

0: Rodrigo, Drop Dead, playing on Nation Radio, where it is very nearly 5 o'clock. That means the latest news and weather for the South is coming up in a moment. And then it'll be time for today's topical tune. If you want a sneak preview, that is now up on our Facebook page. 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
1: 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Unexpected item in bagging area. 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Just pick that item back up and give it another scan. Unexpected item in bagging area. Nope. Try again. And would you look at that? There's quite a queue building up behind you.
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17: The top stories this hour. A man who murdered a university student with a large knife has been sentenced to a minimum of 21 years behind bars. Vikram Digwar attacked Henry Novak in Southampton last December. Police initially handcuffed the victim after his 23-year-old killer falsely accused him of racial abuse. It's been revealed Peter Mandelson told ministers they would never regret appointing him as the UK's man in Washington. Our political reporter Tom Claiborne has more.
18: The documents show Mandelson refused to hand over WhatsApps and other information on his personal phone to the government. Number 10's described this publication as an unprecedented piece of government transparency, but opposition parties argue MPs haven't had enough time to examine this new information.
17: A British soldier has been killed in Iraq. It happened during a training exercise. accident yesterday. And the England and Wales Cricket Board has no plans to use pink balls in home tests. The proposal would see them introduced mid-match when visibility drops to prevent the stoppage of play.
7: Now for the news here in Dorset. Dorset Council's leader says the authority has no plans to send Dorset's waste to the incinerator on Portland. It's after developers of the controversial site confirmed they're on track to be operational by 2030. Councillor Nick Ireland says despite this, the council will continue to focus on reducing waste and move towards more sustainable solutions.
19: I haven't found anywhere in the country where there is an incinerator that has a chimney that is actually below where people live. If the wind blows, it's going to blow on top of Portland. So, you know, it's unacceptable. It's the wrong place for it.
7: Powerfuel Portland says environmental impacts have been thoroughly assessed. Weymouth Town Council has approved a multi-year upgrade that could make all public toilets card payment only. It's in a bid to counter vandalism, rough sleeping and to cover running costs. And a 71-year-old woman from Christchurch has been reunited with the ambulance crew who saved her life after she went into cardiac arrest at home. Susan Russell met the crew at Christchurch Ambulance Station after they gave her emergency treatment last November.
15: 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Weather.
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7: Some heavy downpours of rain at times this evening, a low of 13 degrees. Some bright spells and scattered showers tomorrow, a high of 18. That's the latest. I'm Alex Hulse.
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0: Well done. If you just found us, this is Nation Radio across the south with all your old favourites like Steve Power and Mark Collins. Selena's here with me this afternoon.

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0: This is Nation Radio across the South with the best variety of hits, and our topical tune is for those of us with twitchy thumbs. We can't help but secretly check our phone when we're meant to be paying attention, Selena. Have you ever checked your phone inappropriately and been caught out?
1: I mean, yes, I can't, you know, I'm holding my hands up. Yes, you know, I think we've all done it. We've all learnt our lesson. So, yes.
0: The thing is, that's bad to be, especially when you're sitting. I've been in like a movie and somebody would just check their film while the film would just check their phone while the film's on. And I'm thinking, don't do that.
1: No, so phones, something like that, my phone will be switched off.
0: Yes.
1: Because if you're, you know, and it's just like you're just, it's like you've just got to have constantly feed your brain, isn't it? Looking at a screen's not enough. You need to look at two screens at the same time.
0: Yes. Yeah. Well, apparently the building, when they make TV shows now, they actually make them for people to half watch. So they actually make them really simple so that you could be having the telly on. Seriously, this is how they do
1: it. Isn't that awful?
0: Yeah. Because they know that people are going to be watching something else on their phone at the same time as what they've spent millions of pounds or dollars making, which is a bit sad.
1: It's but that a is sad the state of the world, that, isn't it?
0: Way we live, I'm afraid. I'm going for the topic of tune because I can't help myself. Sometimes by Shawn Mendes, There's Nothing Holding Me Back. Let me know what yours is as well. On Facebook, you'll find us at Nation Radio South.
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1: Running slowly southbound A338 from Blashford. Station Road West Moors is congested, as is the westbound A31 from West Moors. There's a closure of the A303 between Mere and Chicklade for emergency resurfacing work, and the Christchurch bypass is slow westbound towards Fountain Way. Works at Julian's Bridge, Wimborne, still causing a few delays, particularly for travelling outbound. A338 Ellingham Works also delaying you. 0333 311 1050 is my number.
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But here's the exciting bit, all right, the Nation Radio Album Hall of Fame, one track an hour tonight from an album that came out in the long hot summer of 1976. One of the Beatles was on it. In fact, it was his new band. It was Wings at the Speed of Sound. He'll have one track from that fabulous album every hour tonight on the evening show on Nation Radio.

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Caroline going for Systematic from 5 Star. Lou going for Nothing's Gonna Stop Us Now. Andy Lynn, 4 Non-Blondes, What's Up? Kev Wart going for What's Going On from Marvin Gaye, or I Can't Wait from Stevie Nicks. Seb Salt going for Play the Game, Queen. I Just Can't Help Myself from the Four Tops, or I Don't Want to Miss a Thing from Aerosmith. These are all good. One of them could be our topical tune. We'll find out just after 6. Join in on Facebook as well. Help choose the one we're going to play. 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

0: 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You want to know the score, or you want to make sure you're not missing out on something that's going on in the family group, and even if it's at a wedding or a funeral, Selena Ross. Ridiculous.
1: Terrible. Absolutely terrible.
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1: Well, let's go for a bit of troublemaker, Ollie Murs.
0: Have you ever been caught at a bad place, Selena?
1: It wasn't great. And the trouble was the volume was up on my phone as well.
0: Oh, yes.
1: You know, and that's even worse then, because it's not just the people around you. You can see you're scrolling. Everyone's heard it.
0: Yes. Oh, God, that's terrible. I mean, I'm a bedtime scroller. And a night, if I wake up in the middle of the night, I will scroll. And you have to make sure the volume's turned all the way down. Otherwise, I can, from experience, your other half goes mental, Selena.
1: Absolutely right.
0: Anyway, topical tune just after six. Let us know what you think we should be playing. 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
1: Mentioned delays West Moors earlier. It's due to an accident on Station Road. Thanks to Dave for updating me there. Very congested with some long delays both ways. Congestion on alternative routes as a result. Short stretch of the eastbound A303 still closed for resurfacing near to Chicklade. It's slow on the A338 at Blashford. Christchurch bypass slow westbound to Fountain Way. And it's slow in Wimborne with work at Julian's Bridge.
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0: Good tune for the phone checkers at weddings, funerals, in the movies, at the theatre. Are you guilty? We've all done it once, haven't we? Kevin Leslie, is there something I should know? Duran Duran. Louise Griffiths Kimber, look at me. Jerry Halliwell on messages from OMD. And Adrian Stowe going for missing from Everything But The Girl.
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0: 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And the world famous What's For Tea coming up as well.

0: It's Nation Radio Topical Tune coming up just after 6 o'clock tonight. Will it be Connected from the Stereo MCs, or will it be What's New, Pussycat, The Choice of Lou? Well, it could be. You never know. Stranger things have happened, and we'll find out after the latest news and weather for the South next on Nation Radio.
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14: The top stories this hour. The government's released a further 1,500 pages relating to Peter Mandelson's appointment as US ambassador. In them, he tells former Foreign Secretary David Lammy he wouldn't regret giving him the job. The peer also accuses Keir Starmer of lacking verve and panache. Two brothers have been found guilty of killing a civil servant in North London 42 years ago. 57-year-old Michael Stewart and 60-year-old Anthony Stewart were just 15 and 18 when they attacked Anthony Littler as he walked home in East Finchley in 1984. Talks involving the Conciliation Service ACAS have failed to stop fresh strikes on the London Underground. RMT union tube drivers will begin two 24-hour walkouts from tomorrow. Disruptive passengers could be banned from flying on all airlines. It's understood a plan for carriers to share information is being developed by officials at the Department for Transport and the Home Office. And Serena Williams is to return to competitive tennis after nearly 4 years.
15: Now for the news here in Dorset. Dorset Council has restated its opposition to the proposed waste incinerator on Portland. Council leader Nick Ireland stressed that the local authority has no plans to send Dorset's waste to the site. He still believes the facility poses a risk to public health and is entirely in the wrong place next to a World Heritage coastline.
16: The mantra is reduce, reuse, recycle, and Dorset Council is still the number one unitary recycling. We're very proud of the fact that we are. I mean, we improve every year. The amount of stuff we send to incineration goes down every year.
15: Powerfuel Portland claims health concerns have been thoroughly assessed. Weymouth Town Council could soon start charging people to use the town's public toilets as a way of countering vandalism. Supporters of the scheme argue the money raised is essential to keep facilities open and maintained to a decent standard. And a woman from Christchurch has thanked the ambulance team who's helped save her life after a cardiac arrest at home. 71-year-old Susan Russell got to meet the crew again at Christchurch Ambulance Station and says she owes her recovery to their quick response.
12: 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Weather.
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15: Some heavy downpours of rain at times this evening, a low of 13 degrees. Some bright spells and scattered showers tomorrow, a high of 18. That's the latest. I'm Alex Holtz.
8: 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Seb Salt, thank you for your suggestion. We're going with yours tonight from Aerosmith. Very appropriate. Nation
17: 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I could stay awake just to hear

Topical tune today, chosen by Seb Smith, and don't want to miss a thing. Thank you for your suggestions as well. Honourable mentions going to Sharon Wotherspoon with Queen and Don't Stop Me Now. Warren Harris connected from the Stereo MCs as well. And a great story from Ian, who says, Andy, I would like to suggest Don't Stop Me Now from Queen. By the way, I was returning from a business trip with a colleague and we stopped at a junction and I got my phone out to let the office know that we were done. A cop car pulled up next to us and they saw me in the right hand front seat on my phone. Glares and signals from the cop until I pointed to the lack of steering wheel in front of me because it was a left-hand drive vehicle. The cop laughed and waved me on. Thank you, Ian. Station Radio.

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0: Nation Radio, the world famous What's for Tea is on every night. Simple as it sounds, because we're just simple folk, aren't we, Selena Ross?
1: Always, always the best way to be as well.
0: We need to know what you're having, who you are, and very importantly as well, where you are. If you're joining on Facebook, just let us know the town or the village, what you're in. For instance, me, baked cod with lemon and garlic, somewhere near Wickham tonight. That's where I am.
1: I like that. Yeah. At my end this evening, quite very basic tea tonight. It's going to be beans on toast and there and thereabouts, but it's a posh baked bean. They're in a jar. So, you know, it's not just your basic baked bean. They've poshed them right up, so they're coming out of a jar tonight.
0: But as I was saying earlier on, when we were talking about the ridiculous amount of scrolling that you do on your phone, you can't stop. I actually saw a reel of somebody was teaching you how to make your own baked beans from scratch. And I thought to myself, even for me, that is a step too far.
1: It is a bit, isn't it? The whole point of baked beans is they are quick and easy, isn't it?
0: Let us know what you're having, where you are, who you are, and what it is. Join in on Facebook. We'd love to know what's up your end. 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
5: Looks like the instant Station Road West Moors has been cleared. Traffic looking much better there. It is busy through works at Julian's Bridge in Wimborne. And the Christchurch bypass stays busy westbound towards Fountain Way. Also still slow around Branksome with the ongoing eastbound closure of Paul Road.
4: Travel.
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5: I will always

Anne-Marie, 2002 on Nation Radio. Just a little reminder, Gary Parker is out and about with another charity special quiz night. He's going to be at the Red Lion in Stubbington on Tuesday, the 9th of June, with all proceeds going to Macmillan Cancer Support. It's an 8 o'clock start. 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That's Tuesday night at the Red Lion in Stubbington with our very own Gary Parker. This is Nation Radio. Here comes Coldplay now.

0: All cried out, Alison Moyet on Nation Radio with the world famous Was for Tea. Rachel Skinner, pasta and veg bake with crusty bread to mop up the sauce. Mike and Gaynor in Verwood, they've got a late tea. They're supposed to be having lasagna, but the element in the oven has gone wrong. So they've got to put it in the other bit of the oven and it's all going to take far longer than it should do. Tracy, we get to your video in a couple of seconds. Nikki says, maybe a ready-made pasta bake. This is Nikki listening in Horsham. Good to have you with us, Nikki. Phil Johnson says, well, it was going to be freezer roulette, but whilst checking if it had defrosted, I was concerned at how the middle was rather solid. Turns out the two girt big sausages from the butchers were hiding amongst the stew. So sausage and stew mash. Well, that's a result, if you ask me. Tammy's got stir-fried beef, broccoli and green beans with rice. And Janet on the island tonight says we're going to have salmon and red lentil pasta with garlic bread. Photo to follow. I'll keep my eyes peeled for that one, Janet. Nation
1: 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Travel far from where you are. 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
13: Westbound A35, Christchurch Bypass, still quite busy onto Fountain Way. Works on Julian's Bridge in Wimborne continue. Traffic there moving well, though. And the gas work at Branksome still closing Poole Road eastbound from the Pottery Junction. A few delays still around Ellingham with the long-term roadworks affecting the A338.
12: Travel.
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We are Nation Radio, Pussycat Dolls and Don't Chirp. Andy Jackson here till 8, then it's Stuart McGinley's go on the Nation Radio Album Hall. We are Nation Radio, Pussycat Dolls and Don't Chirp. Andy Jackson here.

0: Gracie Abrams, and That's So True on Nation Radio. Little reminder, Steve Power will be here tomorrow morning, bright and early, from breakfast from 6 o'clock, with his early starter, the Retro TV and the Forgotten 45. And of course, Selena with the latest on the roads to help you get where you need to be across the South. And next here on Nation, after the news, it's our happy hour. Nation
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5: The top stories this hour. A member of the British Army has been killed in Iraq. They died in a training accident. Defence Secretary John Healey has told MPs the incident happened yesterday.
6: The family have been informed and have asked for a period of grace before further details are released. I know the thoughts of the House will be with the family and with the unit at this desperately sad time.
5: Peter Mandelson withheld WhatsApp messages on his personal phone, according to a new batch of documents released about his appointment as US ambassador. The government says questions put to the peer during his vetting process are being held while a police investigation takes place. More than 20 Royal Protection officers have had their duties restricted. It follows allegations they fell asleep and left posts at Windsor Castle unattended. And widespread disruption across London is predicted this week. It's after talks involving the conciliation service ACAS failed to stop fresh strikes on the London Underground. RMT union tube drivers will begin two 24-hour walkouts from tomorrow.
7: Now for the news here in Dorset. Dorset Council's leader says the authority has no plans to send Dorset's waste to the incinerator on Portland. It's after developers of the controversial site confirmed they're on track to be operational by 2030. Councillor Nick Ireland says despite this, the council will continue to focus on reducing waste and move towards more sustainable solutions.
8: I haven't found anywhere in the country where there is an incinerator that has a chimney that is actually below where people live. If the wind blows, it's going to blow over on top of Portland, so it's unacceptable. It's the wrong place for it.
7: Power Fuel Portland says environmental impacts have been thoroughly assessed. Weymouth Town Council has approved a multi-year upgrade that could make all public toilets card payment only. It's in a bid to counter vandalism, rough sleeping and to cover running costs. And a 71-year-old woman from Christchurch has been reunited with the ambulance crew who saved her life after she went into cardiac arrest at home. Susan Russell met the crew at Christchurch Ambulance Station after they gave her emergency treatment last November.
3: 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Weather.
2: 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Take off with TUI to the Balearics, Greece and more.
7: Some heavy downpours of rain at times this evening, a low of 13 degrees. Some bright spells and scattered showers tomorrow, a high of 18. That's the latest. I'm Alex Hulse.
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1: 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His partner, Sean, was with him as well. 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

Nation Radio with Janet Jackson. This is the happy hour till 8 o'clock. Then it's Stuart McGinley's Go. Going to find out more about that fabulous album from 1976. He's going to be featuring on the Nation Radio Album Hall of Fame. We'll catch up with Stu after this. Jermaine Stewart, we don't have to take our clothes off.

0: Nation Radio, Monday night's Tea Time Show with Andy Jackson till 8 o'clock. Stuart McGinley's on with the evening show, 80s at 8, of course, and the Nation Radio Album Hall of Fame tonight features who, Stu?
1: We're going Wings, and 1976, At the Speed of Sound. Do you have any recollection of this album, Andy?
0: I kind of vaguely do, but I can't think of tracks off the top of my head, but I remember the album, if that makes any sense.
1: Yeah, no, it does, yeah. Well, Silly Love Songs is probably the most famous song on it. That got to number one in America. Of course, it was a top five hit here. So that's on the album. Also, Let 'Em In, you know, with the doorbell at the beginning, which always reminds me of George and Mildred's doorbell.
0: Yes.
1: It so is. They may well have stolen it from there. Anyway, some great songs on it. Beyond that, it's entirely up to you, really. If you want to hear your favourite song, let me know. Just go to our Facebook page, Nation Radio South, and tell me what would you like to hear from the album by Wings, released in 1976, At the Speed of Sound. And as ever, Andy, we'll kick off with the 80s at 8 tonight.
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0: Doing the dead dance on Nation Radio. That is your lot from me, Andy Jackson. Thank you very much for your company with me and Selena. We'll be back again at 4 o'clock, and hopefully you can join us as well for the Tea Time Show. Stuart McGinley's here in a couple of moments. He's got his three from the 80s at 8, as always, and that fabulous album from Wings on the Nation Radio Album Hall of Fame as well. Nation
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6: Hello, Stuart here at Nation Radio with your 80s at 8 then tonight. And we have a birthday on the list. Happy birthday, Jason Donovan, who is 58 today.

0: Nation Radio's 80s at 8, finishing off with Prince and Paisley Park. And Prince and the Revolution started a three-week run at number one in the States on this day, 1985, with Around the World in a Day, and that was taken from the album. Nick Kamen's Each Time You Break My Heart, a song that Madonna wrote intending to be on her True Blue album. In the end, she gave it to Nick Kamen and she sang the backing vocals on it. You may have heard her. And Jason Donovan, Every Day I Love You More, celebrating his 58th birthday today. He's doing some live shows again this year and will be in Southampton on Saturday night with a whole host of other 80s stars for Let's Rock. And if you fancy more 80s in your life, you can listen to Nation 80s on your smart speaker and on the Nation player. Make me
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0: Congratulations to Pete and Sean from Wiltshire, who got that call on Friday afternoon from Gemma.
2: Oh, my days. I've just been waiting for your call. I'm sat here with Sean, my partner. We've been doing this competition for almost 2 years, and you've just changed our lives.
0: Oh, brilliant. Congratulations to both of them. 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

0: Nation Radio with Savage Garden and to the moon and back. 20 past eight, still to come later on. We'll take a look and see what happened on this very day in years gone by, including what was banned nearly 20 years ago and who's been voted as the most stylish man in the UK, according to a new poll in your entertainment update. Plus, the Album Hall of Fame this evening features Wings at the Speed of Sound, released in 1976. Let me know which song you'd like me to play from the album on our Facebook page right now. That's on the way soon here at Nation Radio.
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1: Nation Radio with Olivia Rodrigo and Good For You. It's just gone 8:30 and we're visiting the Album Hall of Fame for the first time tonight with Wings. And at the Speed of Sound, I'm taking you back to 1976. At the Speed of Sound was the fifth album by the band and it topped the charts in America as well. There's a couple of singles from it and we're going to kick off with the first one tonight. Let me know your favourite on our Facebook page. And on this song, you hear Paul shouting out to several of his relatives and friends. So his aunt, Auntie Jin, brother is Brother Michael, and the Everly brothers, Phil and Don. And also listen out for his famous former bandmate, Brother John, as well. This was one of the two songs taken from the album. Listen out for the doorbell. It's Wings at Nation Radio, and let 'em in.

0: Across the South, it's Nation Radio with me, Stuart McGinley, and Bruno Mars with his Lazy Song. Now, back here for breakfast tomorrow, Steve and Selena. In case you missed today's two-word horoscopes, you can catch those again on our socials. Look us up on Facebook and Insta, Nation Radio South. Back tomorrow with the early starter, Retro TV. And is there a song you've not heard for a while on the radio? Let Steve know with the Forgotten 45. And Selena will also be on hand as well, helping out on the show. And of course, we'll have all the latest travel. Back here across the South, it's Nation Radio at breakfast with Steve Power. And next tonight, it's Ace of Base and The Sign at Nation Radio.
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0: Nation Radio with Take That and You're a Superstar. Well, they kicked off their latest tour, Circus Live, in Southampton at the weekend. From what I've seen, everyone seemed to absolutely love it. Some saying it was even better than the first time out. So they're heading off around the UK now from the South Coast. Their next stop will be Coventry, then Sunderland, Glasgow, Cardiff and also Manchester. We're heading off on our travels as well here at Nation Radio with the 90s at 9 coming up next.
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0: Nation Radio's 90s at 9 coming to a close tonight with birthday girl Alanis Morissette. And thank you, she's 52 today. Before that, Divine Comedy and the National Express. Nothing to do with the coach company, by the way. It was all about the NHS, apparently. And they're doing lots of live shows this year, including in Portsmouth. They're going to be there on the 7th of July and also in Cardiff on the 11th, too. Before that, it was Jennifer Lopez and Waiting for Tonight. And if you'd like more 90s in your life, you can listen anytime to Nation 90s on your smart speaker and also on the Nation Player. 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
0: Now, at the end of this week, somebody is going to win £750,000, just like our winners on Friday, Pete and Sean from Wiltshire. So, what are they going to spend all that money on?
2: We're going to clear the mortgage on Sean's parents' bungalow. Uh-huh. And then we're going to find our dream home, Sean. We're going to find our dream home, love.
0: Oh, absolutely fantastic. 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

0: Dave and Annie, Eurythmics at Nation Radio, and Love is a Stranger. 1st of June today. This day, 1946, a combined sound and vision licence, the TV licence, was issued for the first time by the BBC. It would cost £2, and you do wonder how much longer it will go on for. 1999, Napster, a file sharing service to let users download songs for free, began. It closed down just a couple of years later. Record companies, as you can imagine, weren't very happy about it. And 2007, on this day, the smoking ban came into force in the UK, meaning that there was no more smoking indoors in pubs, restaurants, offices, public transport. It's pretty weird now, isn't it, when you see a TV show recorded before the ban, seeing people smoking inside. It seems like such a strange concept. Coming up here very soon at Nation Radio, going to delve once again into the Album Hall of Fame with Wings at the Speed of Sound. Let me know which song you would like me to play on our Facebook page. Nation Radio.
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Nation Radio with Ed Sheeran and Shivers, and it was on this day a decade ago he was named as the most played UK pop artist thanks to radio airplay. Now we're about to play another track from Wings and their album At the Speed of Sound, released in March of 1976. Let me know which song you'd like me to play on our Facebook page. Now this is a beautiful ballad which was actually written by Paul and dedicated to Linda McCartney, and following her death in 1998, Paul rearranged the song for a string quartet to be played at memorial concerts for his late wife. This is gorgeous, Warm and Beautiful from Wings, from Nation Radio's Album Hall of Fame.

0: Your best variety of hits for Monday night, Nation Radio with Stevie Wonder's Isn't She Lovely. Now, in your entertainment news, we've heard that Duran Duran have announced a tour later on this year. They're going to be doing several venues around Europe and the UK. On our turf, it'll include Birmingham, Glasgow, Belfast, Liverpool and Leeds. The biggest show will be in July for the British Summertime Hyde Park event on July 5th, where they'll be supported by the Scissor Sisters. Going to play you one of their big hits next here at Nation Radio. Save a prayer. It's Duran Duran. Nation
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0: 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Whatever you're up to tonight, thank you very much for choosing Nation. 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Nation
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12: The spectacular circus musical Barnum is coming to the Bournemouth Pavilion, starring Lee Mead as the world's greatest showman. The Observer called this five-star show a dazzling, all-juggling, all-singing musical, and what's on stage said that it's unmissable. 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Barnum is at the Bournemouth Pavilion for 1 week only, from the 16th to the 20th of June.

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2: 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I hope you're well then for this evening, and it's Noughties time with the Kings of Leon, Anastasia and Mika. Nation.

0: Nation Radio with the Kings of Leon and You Somebody, rounding off your noughties at 10. Sick and Tired Anastasia and Mika and Grace Kelly, his debut. He's doing some live shows this year. He's going to be at Cardiff Castle a week on Friday. I'm looking forward to that because I've got my ticket for it. I've been told that Cardiff Castle is a beautiful spot, so hopefully the weather will be nice. If you'd like more noughties in your life, you can listen to Nation Noughties anytime on your smart speaker and on the Nation Player. 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
0: So what does it mean to win £750,000?
2: 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I've just been waiting for your call. I'm sat here with Sian, my partner. We've been doing this competition for almost 2 years and you've just changed our lives.
0: And where were they sat when that call came through?
3: We're currently sat in Curry's car park and she said, what time should we set off? I said, well, we'll leave at about 10 past, quarter past to head home to cook some tea. I think we'll get a takeaway.
0: Everyone always says they'll get a takeaway. I think I would do the same. Now, if you'd like to win £750,000 at the end of this week, get yourself in the draw right now and get the takeaway menu. 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The calls are charged at the standard rate. 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

Daryl Hall and John Oates at Nation Radio. And the Maneater. Now, looking at some entertainment stories tonight, David Beckham has been voted the most stylish man in a UK poll. Harry Styles, though, wins over the under-35s. Hang on a minute. Looks like I've been overlooked again then, never mind. Paul Heaton, a vocalist with the Beautiful South, has announced a brand new album. It's going to be produced by Ian Brodie of the Lightning Seeds. And Sting has said that his West End musical is like therapy for him every single night. He's performing in the show, which is on right now. It's called The Last Ship, which was first launched a decade ago. And Sting plays the lead role of Jackie White, who is the shipyard's foreman. It might take his mind off a court case, which is looming at the moment with his former bandmates over song royalties. Now, coming up here soon at

0: Nation Radio, it's Boyzone with those reunion shows not too far away. And the last track from tonight's Album Hall of Fame, At the Speed of Sound, it's Wings.
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It's 10:30 and time now for the last visit, for this evening anyway, to the Album Hall of Fame at the speed of sound by

Wings. Now, this particular song I'm about to play you from the album was their most successful single. In fact, this is bigger than any of Paul's solo hits over that side of the Atlantic. It spent 5 weeks at the top of the Billboard Hot 100 and was the biggest seller there of 1976. Now, the song Paul wrote in response to a post-Beatles breakup comment by John Lennon, in which he claimed that the only songs that Paul wrote for the Beatles were, quote, silly love songs. It's Nation Radio's Album Hall of Fame.

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And then Mark Collins on with the Golden Hour once again with another mystery year.

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0: With their flowers, it's Blue at Nation Radio with your best variety of hits. And that is my lot for this evening. I'll be back tomorrow with Shaky in the Album Hall of Fame. Looking forward to that one. I better get my denim on. But coming up next, in just a few moments, it's Tim Allen at Nation with a great song from Chesney Hawkes and Tears for Fears for your Monday as we head into Tuesday. Nation
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I'm Tim Allen here until 4 a.m. with loads of great tunes to get through like this from Somber. 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

0: Taylor Dayne on Nation Radio, the South's best variety of hits. How was your weekend? Was it all right? Maybe you went to see Take That at St Mary's in Southampton. Apparently, very, very good indeed if you went along. Hope you enjoyed it. We'll probably have some Take That between now and 4am. Right on the way, though, but sooner than that, a sing-along tune from Frankie Valli, and before midnight, we'll play you Lola Young with Messi, all coming up on Nation Radio. Nation
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0: Nation Radio across the south, Peter Gabriel's Sledgehammer. Were my eyes deceiving me yesterday when I drove back down the M27 from the airport to Hedge End? There were no road cones. Yes, it appears that they've all been removed, which is incredible stuff. Fantastic stuff. Enjoy that cone-free section. Right on the way next here at Nation, going to play some Dua Lipa. Nation
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0: Radio. Happy Tuesday. Right on the way, going to play Bruno Mars, that big tune from Olivia Dean, Man I Need. And up next, here come the Cardigans and my favourite game

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0: It's Nation Radio's late show across a rather wet south tonight. Yes, rain showers, some of which could be heavy and possibly thundery as well. Temperatures down to 14 degrees. Tuesday, mixed bag, sunshine, showers, some thundery, and a high later on today up to 18 degrees across the south. 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

0: 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I'm Tim Allen here, keeping the tunes going. And details of how you could be winning for yourself £750,000. Yes, could be yours on Friday, but stand by to enter in seconds.
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0: 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I got that massive tune from Alex Warren from last year. Ordinary to play for you very soon. Also the script as well. And up next from the 80s, here comes Diana.